0: LP, Tacoma Park. You've been listening to The Blues Experience with Big Boy Little. Next week in that same 7 to 8 time slot, it'll be Steve doing The Blues Experience. 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
3: What's all this fuss I keep hearing about violins on television? Now, why don't parents want their children to see violins on television? Why, I thought the Leonard Bernstein concerts were just lovely. Now, if they only show violins after 10 o'clock at night, the little babies will all be asleep and they won't learn any music appreciation. Why, they'll end up wanting to play guitar and bongo drums and go to Africa and join these rock and roll outfits, and they won't drink milk. I say there should be more violins on television and less game shows. It's terrible the way things... What?
2: Miss Letella, that was violence on television, not violins. Violence.
4: Oh, well, that's different.
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4: Never mind.

0: And good evening. It is just a little bit past 8 o'clock on a Tuesday evening. You are listening to Tacoma Radio. That's WOWD. We are at 94.3 on your radio dial if you are relatively close to Tacoma Park, Maryland. You're also going to find us at TacomaRadio.org anywhere around the world. This is Bayou Boogie, Michael Hart. I'm going to be here for a couple of hours. I got a little Cajun, a little Zydeco, a little blues, a bunch of waltzes for you tonight. And I do appreciate you tuning in, spending a little time with me. We are celebrating 10 years. WOWD has been on the air for 10 years, and it's a little sobering to me when I realize that I've been doing this for 10 years. I've been here not every Tuesday, but pretty much every Tuesday for 10 years playing Louisiana music. And it has been my honor, it's been my pleasure to be here and be a part of this project. We are small, but we are mighty. We were just again voted the best radio station in Washington, D.C., and we are 20 watts compared to so many other radio stations. And it might just be the audience. That's the city paper, and maybe it's just the audience that reads the city paper. But it's an honor one way or another, and I'm very, very proud to say I've been part of this since the very beginning. And we definitely appreciate all the people who support us and listen in. And it's the kind of radio you're just not going to find anywhere else. I think there's a lot of other community radio out there, but we'd like to think that we're unique and we're special, but I know that there's other smaller radio stations out there that have the same kind of playlists and programmers. And one of the things that I've always loved is there's no set playlist. I mean, we have standards, but we get to play what we want. So you get to hear what DJs or programmers want you to hear. And I have had such a wonderful journey here in the last 10 years. So anyway, so I'm sort of celebrating 10 years of being on the radio, something that I had always wanted to do, but always thought that you had to know how. I always thought you had to know what you were doing. And over 10 years, I figured it out. I've gotten better at it. But anyway, so thanks again for many years of support. And again, I've got a bunch of Cajun. I've got a bunch of Zydeco. Got a little blues. And just ended up with a lot of waltzes. So I just went ahead and rolled them all in. I'm going to start you off with a little bit of Zydeco here. Oh, I started off with Roy Buchanan. That is a tune called Cajun. And in the very beginning, it was the very first song that I played. I thought maybe that would be my opening theme. Roy Buchanan was a local guitar legend who was truly amazing. And that was a tune called Cajun. So anyway, so I'm going to start you off with a little bit of Zydeco. This is Terry and the Bad Boys doing the Boudin special.
1: One, two, bass.

And that is a little bit of Lynn August for you, doing what he does best. That is a tune called Hey Mama. And prior to him, Jerome Baptiste and the Zydeco Players doing a tune called Lovin' Girl. And Stepperdo, just before that, doing City Girl. So three songs about ladies. City Girl, a Lovin' Girl, and a Mama. Started off with the Boudin special with Terry and the Zydeco Bad Boys, and I was inspired. I produce a Cajun Zydeco weekend up at Buffalo Gap Retreat out in West Virginia, something I've been doing for many years, and just recently brought in a new caterer who is a Cajun, and when I was up there last week, he had made a batch of Boudin, and it was really good. So I was sort of inspired when I came across that song. I was like, yeah, this one's going on the playlist. And not just going on the playlist, but I put it right on the top. So a little bit of Zydeco for you to get us started. Folks, this is Michael Hart. You're listening to Bayou Boogie. I am celebrating. It's just a few days.

I always knew where I was going to be on Tuesday nights, and I'm hoping that, you know, me being here on Tuesday evenings and playing music reached some folks, and it gave them a place to be and a thing to do when so much was closed down. We just went through that this last week. So many events. There were a whole bunch of them this week, and most of them got canceled due to the heat and the Canadian smoke that made the air less than healthy. So things are better now. It's been raining, and that helps to clear things up. And like we always say, we need it. We're still a little shy on moisture and precipitation. So I have a garden, so anytime it rains, it makes me happy because it means I have to spend less time watering it and paying for less water to maintain it. So I'm going to switch over. Again, started off with a little Cajun. I'm going to switch over to a bit of Zydeco here. These are kind of traditional. I've sort of chosen to play a little longer sets this evening. But I'm going to start you off with Kyle Uvall and his Dixie Club Ramblers, and this is Val de Cajun, and some nice Cajun. Move the furniture, get up and dance.

And that is a nice set of Cajun, that last tune, the Marie Waltz. And that is really one of my favorite Cajun waltzes. It always reminds me of my friend Jim Briley, who was a wonderful, wonderful person. He tuned pianos. He was a wonderful accordion player, part of the Cajun Zydeco dance community, and that was his song. He would frequently get up when bands would come to town, particularly Cajun bands, and I think probably most appropriately whenever Jesse Lege was in town, he would get up and sing that song, and everybody just would roar. I mean, it was Jim's song. And anyway, so that's a really nice version of it, and there are many. But that is Don Montusse with some help from some other folks. Prior to that, Mark and Ann and Michael, the Savoy Doucet Band, doing the Evangeline Special. Robert Jardel gave us the Amadee Two-Step. And then we started with Kyle Uvall, Bob de Cajun, which is Cajun dance. He talks about going to the Cajun dance. So hopefully you got up and danced a little bit. Some good music to dance to there. Folks, this is Bayou Boogie, Michael Hart. I'd like to thank you for tuning in. I got a pretty good amount of time. Definitely want to stay tuned in. Mood Music is coming up tonight at 10 o'clock. Brad and Amy are going to take out until 11:30. So Zedek DC is a nonprofit that provides free legal services and financial counseling to DC residents facing debt-related legal problems and who meet federal property guidelines. Zedek DC also provides free community workshops for financial and credit counseling. 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And that is a public service message from those of us here at WOWD Tacoma Radio. So, this next set, I mentioned a bit before that I host an annual Cajun Zydeco event out in West Virginia, something that's been going on for many, many years. I think I attended my first one out there in 1988, maybe 89. But this is an annual event that I've been involved with for quite a while now. And it occurred to me maybe I should just have four bands coming, and I thought maybe I should just play a song from each of the four bands. And I might even do that next week. That is coming up starting on Thursday the 30th and goes to August 2nd. It's in Capon Bridge, West Virginia, a place called Buffalo Gap Retreat. So I got a single song by each of the artists that are playing for me. I'm going to start you off with Curly Taylor. Curly has been around for quite a while, and he remains one of the bands that continues to travel around the country. I don't think he's home that much. I think he's on the road 80% of the time. And I always like when I look at Facebook and see that he's in Portland or he's in Colorado or somewhere near Chicago. Anyway, so this is a little, I'm going to start you off with Curly. And again, he's just one of the bands that'll be playing. It's only 10 days away. So this is Curly. This is a tune called She's a Liar.

And that is a little bit of Cajun for you. That is T-Mond, and they will be one of the bands playing up at Buffalo Gap, not this weekend, but the following weekend. And that is a tune called The Bombay Bounce. Corey Arsenault and his Zydeco Hot Peppers. Just prior to that, a tune called Family Tradition. And then Keith Frank, that is from his most recent recording called Goat. And that is the tune called Where Is the Love? A real, real smooth bit of Zydeco for you there. And started off with Curly Taylor doing She's a Liar. And they talk about that girl, Nikki. And I know there's a I think there are several songs. And the woman that's doing the wrong is always named Nikki. Maybe that's just, I wonder if it's a woman who messed around with so many musicians that she just got a really bad reputation. So when they were singing about bad ladies, it was always Nikki. So anyway, folks, this is Bayou Boogie. I got another hour or so, and do appreciate you tuning in. The rain just kicked back in a little bit harder here in Tacoma Park. Not sure where you're at, but nice to be somewhere where it is warm and dry. But I'm actually a little bit happy that we're getting some precipitation, because we just really are at a deficit, and I can just feel the earth just being very happy that it's getting some moisture. So, let's see. Oh, you are listening to WOWDLP, Tacoma Park. I am coming to you from the Stuart Moore Studio. We are located in historic Tacoma Park, Maryland. We are in the downtown area, and just behind the gazebo, if you know anything about Tacoma Park at all. So I normally get my playlist by listening to music. I make my way up to West Virginia every week, and it's 2 hours up, it's 2 hours back, and I just let my iPad play on shuffle. And I've been making a conscious effort to change the playlists that are on it so I get a wider variety of music, and I've been really pleased with the results. I've been getting some tunes that I haven't played for a long time. I have a general rule. I try not to play things more than once a year, though it's not a hard rule, but I do try to play a diverse styles of music and some different tunes. So I've been very pleased with that. And I ended up with a bunch of waltzes, and I thought, well, there's nothing wrong with waltzes. I love waltzes. And so I decided to just play a set of waltzes. I don't need to play something in front of them. So these are three, I think they're really nice waltzes. First one is Jordan Thibodeau, and it is a tune called Cher Creole. So this is Jordan Thibodeau, three waltzes for you here.

And that is three nice waltzes, that last one. That's Rose and the Bros. And that is a tune called Lazy Eye. And that is one of my favorite tunes that they do. There's something about it that just... I loved it the first time I heard it. And I was really happy when I saw that I hadn't played that recently. So I was able to put that as part of that waltz set. Prior to that, the Rainbow Waltz, again, Anne Savoie doing the singing, and that is the Savoie Smith Cajun Band. And I started off with Jordan Thibodeau doing Cher Creole. So three nice waltzes. One of the things that really always drew me to Cajun and Zydeco music was the amount of waltzes, particularly Cajun. Most Cajun bands will play a fast tune and then a waltz, and maybe two fast tunes and a waltz, or maybe a couple of waltzes in a row. Cajun has a varying tempos. I mean, you might get something that's a little more like swing, something that's a real two-step, something that maybe sounds a little more like Zydeco, and then a nice bluesy song and a waltz. So I tend to be partial to Cajun, but I like it all. And I try to extend my show out to different styles of Louisiana music. I think I don't pay nearly enough attention to the jazz, some of the Dixieland, some of the brass bands that play down there. But and part of that is just because I come to the music as a dancer, so I tend to prefer the dance music as a whole. So... support for Tacoma Radio comes from listeners like you and Kinda Thai and Sushi, a family-owned restaurant in downtown Tacoma Park on Laurel Avenue. 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So I am going to shift gears here a little bit. I had a couple of tunes that came up that were a little bit bluesy, and I thought, well, it's another style, another genre that I don't pay quite as much attention to. There's a lot of really great blues that is connected to Zydeco. Clifton Chenier was really a blues musician, but he did it with an accordion, and he pioneered some of the style. There were a lot of people that did their part as well, but I think he had a lot to do with it becoming more mainstream. In the early days, the Zydeco was more Creole. It was more closely related to the Cajun. It was more Acadian, and ultimately, it just became, ultimately, it leaned a little bit more heavily into blues and then rhythm and blues. So, anyway, so I got a couple of bluesy tunes for you, and then something traditional, and then another waltz. So, this is Clifton, and this is Gone à la Maison, Gone Home. So, let me make sure we got it lined up. There we go. A little Clifton for you.

0: And that is a little bit of Zydeco for you. A little Creole slipped in there as well. That last tune, that's Mon Papa. That's Buckwheat Zydeco. And that is a really wonderful waltz. That tune came up during my travels. And I knew that I wanted to get that into my playlist this week. So prior to that, Amadi Adwan doing Love Me Tonight, and he's about as traditional Creole as you can get. He was definitely an originator. And prior to that, a tune called Black Snake, and that was Cedric Watson and Corey Lindé. The two of them very, very seeped in the tradition. And I think that's something that really has been very important all along, but recently I think a lot of artists have really embraced the tradition that they are following, that there is a deep connection to their roots, and the people that helped to create the style, the shoulders that that a lot of our current musicians are standing on. And I started off with certainly a king, that is Clifton. So a little little blues, a little Creole, and a nice Zydeco waltz for you. So, folks, this is Bayou Boogie, Michael Hart. I'm just about out of tunes here. I got one last long set. I was trying to figure out how to maybe make it a little bit shorter, but at the same time, it's like, yeah, it's okay. I can just set the music and just play. I sometimes think I just shouldn't talk at all. Just let the music play. Definitely want to stay tuned in. Mood Music coming up right at 10 o'clock. Brad and Amy are going to take you right out to 10, sorry, out to 11:30. So if you listen, you know, last sets I like waltzes, and I've got a couple of good ones for you. I'm going to start you off with a few waltzes. And then I got some nice kind of mellow tunes. And my last set is also a time when I can sort of shift genres and feel like I don't necessarily have to focus specifically on Louisiana. I'm a sucker for waltzes with women singing in French. And I'm also very fond of folk waltzes, and I'm going to start off this last kind of long set with one of my favorites. And one of my friends told me that I don't ever have to justify playing anything by this artist because everybody loves him. So I'm going to start off this last set with a little John Prine. And this is a tune that's called I Hate It When That Happens to Me. So a little John Prine for you.
1: Well, I once knew a man who was going insane. He let love chase him right up a tree. It took the police and a fire truck

And that is a really nice way to end the evening. That is John Baptiste doing What a Wonderful World. And that's a nice sentiment I'd like to leave you with. So I'm out of time. I'm out of music. Definitely want to stay tuned in. New music is coming up in just a couple of minutes. They're going to take you all the way up till 11 o'clock. So I'm going to start gathering my things, making way for Amy. And again, thank you for tuning in. Thank you for 10 years. I mentioned earlier in the program, I'm celebrating 10 years just as WOWD is celebrating our 10-year anniversary. And at times, I can't believe that it has been that long. And it has been my honor and my pleasure to have been a part of this for so many years. And I'm hoping I can make another 10 years. So anyway, I will see you somewhere. Lots of things going on, and hopefully I'll see you out and about somewhere, or maybe just right back here next Tuesday. And until then, I will leave you as I always do. I'll grab my things and wish you a happy trails.

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0: 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My name is Amy, and I and or my co-host Brad are here every other Tuesday night from 10 to 11:30 p.m., playing an hour and a half of music we selected because we hope it'll help you find a space of quiet, calm and sanity in the middle of a world that seems determined to make us insane. Whether it's your first time here or if you're a regular listener, I am sincerely grateful that you are here tonight, and I would like to invite you, as I do every time, to sit back in the cozy spot, possibly with a comforting beverage of your choice. Turn off any glowing devices or screens that may be distracting you unless you're listening to the show on them. Take a deep breath. And just relax. Well, if you listen to the station at all, you are aware, if you follow any social media, you're aware that it is our 10th anniversary. It was our 10th anniversary last week. That's a really big deal for a little tiny radio station. We've been on the air a little over 8.5 years. In October, it'll be 9. So we've been a part of the Tacoma radio history for quite a while. And my celebration of our 10-year anniversary is to have two very special guests in the studio, my nieces Emma and Lily, who are hailing from Colorado and who have selected every song tonight. And that is really saying something, because tonight is, like, with some exceptions, is like a shoegaze dream pop feast that I could not have made up on my own. I mean, I could have made up on my own because it's all music that I love, but I would never have imagined that my teenage nieces would be like, this is what we want. This is what we think of when we think of mood music. So I want to start, as I always do, I'm just going to go through the tracks we've got, and then I've got a question about the first song we're going to hear in the next set. So we started out tonight with a pick, I think, from Emma, The Worst Taste in Music by the Radio Department. And I had to start with The Worst Taste in Music because, you know, we all suffer from people in our lives that don't have good taste in music. And I thought it was a wonderful way to start. The Radio Department is a Swedish dream pop band from Lund. They have 4 studio albums to their credit. They first started in 1995. Ellen Almarad and Johan Duncanson started a band. But this particular Radio Department iteration has been doing their thing since 2001. And they are considered, according to Wikipedia, dream pop, shoegaze, and new gaze, which is quite exciting. We followed that up with one of my absolute favorites from the early to mid-90s, Lush, with the song Love Life from their 1994 album Split. Lush were an English rock band formed in London in 1987. Mickey Biryani is still doing her thing with a Mickey Biryani trio, which I unfortunately had tickets to and didn't go last year. But I remember, and I know I've mentioned this on the show before, I grabbed Lush's Spooky on cassette tape from the Record Exchange in Roanoke, Virginia, because I liked the cover. It was called Spooky, and it felt like it was just branded for me, and it began a sort of love affair with shoegaze music. I already knew I loved Cocteau Twins from the radio, but because we didn't have any way, I didn't know what it was because I couldn't, like, there was no place for me to see what it was. I just knew I loved that song. So it makes me very happy that my nieces are into Lush as well. And then the track you heard just before the break was, of course, Cocteau Twins, Cherry Colored Funk from 1990's Heaven or Las Vegas. And of course, Cocteau Twins were a Scottish rock band that did their thing from 1979 to 1997, led by the gorgeous vocals of Elizabeth Fraser. So a wonderful way to start the evening. I'm quite excited. And Emma, I have a question about what we're going to hear next. Because when I looked at this list and I saw the Smashing Pumpkins, I was like, wow, she picked the Smashing Pumpkins. That is fantastic. It's like she's in my high school brain. So can you tell me why, or something about Pennies from 1995's Melancholy and the Infinite Sadness? Or why you picked it? Anything. Anything you want to say about it?
1: Well, I just really like the vibe of it. It, like, fully embodies, like, autumn to me, because it just feels like, it feels like you maybe had a bad day and you're just overthinking about it, and then you come home and you have a giant rainstorm and it, like, cools everything off and it, like, it helps you get clarity and it feels relieving. So that's why I really like this song.
0: Nice. All right. So next up, we're going to have Pennies by the Smashing Pumpkins from their 1995 hit. And I had this double CD in my house. I may still have it. Melancholy and the Infinite Sadness on Mood Music.

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And just to remind you, if you don't remember, this is our 10th anniversary. We celebrated that last week, and we're going to be mentioning that for a while because 10 years is a big deal. Also, Tacoma Radio is proud to be a media sponsor of the Birchmere, located in Alexandria, Virginia, and known as America's Legendary Music Hall. On August 3rd and 4th, it's Graham Nash. August 5th, it's Three Dog Night. August 6th, it's Dave Hollister. Tickets and more information at birchmere.com. So I mentioned at the top of the, or in the last break, that we were going to be listening to a lot of shoegaze, and then we swerved into the Beatles and the Beach Boys. And of course, if you're a student of music, of popular

0: calm and peaceful. Their music reminds me of a time where I wasn't anxious or constantly overthinking things. Life felt brighter and less stressful. I still continue to listen to these songs today as a way to relieve my stress, reflect on, you know, childhood nostalgia, and just, you know, relive those peaceful memories when life felt simpler. Also, a shout out to an underrated small indie artist and a friend named Alana Austin. 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
1: So this is an interesting kind of juxtaposition. The Beatles and the Beach Boys, back when they were famous, it was a really big deal for people to be producing music. It's not like you just went and produced on your own. Alana is a teenage artist who does all of her own production on her own and posts to sites on her own, and she's very talented. So I'm just going to say that, like, the couple generations difference has made such a huge difference in how accessible music production is and how many talented people can get out there. So we're going to start the next set with, we bopped over to the 60s, but we're going to be in the 90s a lot more than I would expect from teenagers. And the next track we're going to hear is The Center of My Little World by Another Sunny Day from his 1992 album London Weekend. London Weekend was a solo project for Harvey Williams, who was a UK musician. He had a number of singles out, and but really the only this one album, London Weekend. And I, you know, I'd never heard of him before, right? So I'm a teenager in the 90s, and I'm you know, bopping around on the internet trying to find stuff about it. And I found a description, London Weekend, the album, will absolutely tear your heart out and rip it to shreds in the sweetest, happiest way possible. That is a quote about that album. And I just want to say, isn't that like shoegaze? Tear your heart and rip it to shreds in the sweetest, happiest way possible? And, you know, all hail. I love that stuff. So next up, we are going to hear The Center of My Little World by Another Sunny Day on Mood Music.

0: 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Tacoma Radio celebrating 10 years on the air, which is no small achievement for a small station. And I am celebrating this 10-year anniversary by co-DJing with my nieces, who have selected every song tonight. So the second song in the set you just heard was by the Sundays. The song was Cry from their 1997 album Static and Silence. And I loved the Sundays. So Lily, I want to know more about why you picked this song.
1: Yeah, of course. So the song, basically every Sunday song just kind of reminds me of the late night drives with my dad and sister. So when life gets stressful, we'll spontaneously just like jump in the car and take long drives to distract ourselves just like from the anxieties of life, you know. And funny thing is my sister, who's here with me, is actually, she's always in control of the music. And
0: older sister privileges.
1: there's always a guarantee. There's going to be at least one Sunday song that we'll play. She loves the Sundays, and I guess that's how I was introduced to them is through Emma. And so anyway, their music has just become like a part of these like little special memories and moments together with my father and sister. And it's so nice. But that's why it's one of the reasons why I really love the Sundays.
0: Yeah, we were talking during the set that your dad introduced me to the Sundays. Mm-hmm. Your dad was way cooler than I was, like a lot cooler. And he listened to really great music when I was only listening to classical music. And he was like, here, you have to listen to the Sundays and Concrete Blonde and all these different bands, because he was cool. And I'm loving the little circle that we have here of he gives me the Sundays, and then you give her the Sundays, and then you bring the Sundays back here. So we're keeping it in the family, and it makes me really happy. So thank you for that. Thank you for the walk down memory lane. After that, we heard an act that I had never heard before. And again, there were several songs in the set. So they originally gave me 2.5 hours of music. I'm like, can you give me some music? And they're like, here's all this music. So I had to go through it. And there were so many times I was like, I've never heard of this before. And this person's from the 90s, or this person was influenced by. So we heard a song by Flat 7 called An Open Door from A Sweet Glow of Silence. And I had literally never heard a Flat 7 before, and I'm sure people, you know, the two people out there, there may be somebody who had heard of them. Flat 7 was the project of Mitsuo Tate, who is one of the touring guitarists from the Cocteau Twins. So we've heard the Cocteau Twins already, and when I first heard the song, I was like, this sounds like the Cocteau Twins. Well, yeah, because he played guitar for them from 1989 to 1996. But not only did he do that, but he had a track featuring Mickey Briani of Lush in one of his albums, and we've heard Lush already. So I absolutely loved that track, and I'm definitely going to dig up more Flat 7 music, because nobody sounds like the Cocteau Twins except that dude, and I really want to find more. And then after that, we heard a single from a single by the American Dawn called Her. The American Dawn is a little bit of an enigma. This person has like 3 songs out on the internet and a very light internet presence. But the American Dawn is the indie music project of singer-songwriter Isaac Wesley Isbell. He's based in Tennessee, and he has become sort of viral on TikTok for the like 3 songs. Well, actually 2. he's got a song called Her, and he's got a song called The Edge, and he's got about a million versions of those, and those are the ones that have been popular. And I thought that song was absolutely lovely, so I'm happy to be introduced to him as well. Thank you, ladies. So we're gonna head into the next set with a song called Souvenir by Brittle Stars from their 2001 album Garage Sale. Again, we are back in my youth in 2001, and we'll talk about that a little more after the break. I want to get back to the music real quick. Just to remind you, you are listening to Mood Music on Tacoma Radio, celebrating 10 years on the air.

0: 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More info about underwriting WOWDY at tacomaradio.org. So I promised you that I would tell you a little bit more about Brittle Stars. Brittle Stars were an independent pop band out of Gainesville, Florida, between 1998 and 2001. And they only had one album that they released in the States. The song that you heard was reissued on a album that was only issued in Japan. So that tells you something right there. They're big in Japan. And I really liked it. I, again, never heard of them before. They were doing their thing when I was youngish, and my nieces told me about them, and I didn't know about them otherwise. The second song in the set that you just heard was Stay by the Cat's Meow. The Cat's Meow are based in Australia. They began as a duo, and they were active from 1992, and they're still doing their thing today. The name of the song was Stay, and I actually don't know when it was issued because there's so little about them on the internet. But they started out releasing cassette albums in the early 90s, which was very 90s. And I, again, had never heard of them before. They spelled meow, M-I-A-O-W. Because that's how you do it in Australia. I don't know. And then after that, we heard Fine Friend by Pale Saints from 1994's Slow Buildings. 1994 is smack in my teenage years. And Emma, tell me what I should know about Fine Friend by Pale Saints.
1: Well, I wanted to talk about the music video because I thought it was pretty interesting.
0: Okay.
1: A few months ago, I couldn't sleep. And so, like most people, I just got on the internet and I was scrolling and I was on YouTube. And I was going down a rabbit hole of all these, like, niche little indie 90s artists. Mm-hmm, mm-hmm. And their music video popped up for Fine Friend. And when I first watched it, I was like, I need to watch that again because it was very interesting. It's set in this, like, dollhouse world.
0: Oh.
1: And it's just all these, like, nostalgic, like, dollhouses. And it's primary colors, and so there's a lot of reds, yellows, blues, and then a lot of greens, and it's just people knocking over stuff, and they have giant mushrooms. It's very Smurf-like. It's really cool, so I recommend that video. But I love the Pale Saints. Like, they have, I think the most popular one they have, one of the most popular songs they have is Kinky Love. Mm-hmm. That's a great song too. Mm-hmm. And then Language of Flowers, but yeah, they're a great band.
0: Yeah, and I didn't know them. So thank you. Once again, I have been schooled by my nieces in the music of the 90s. And you just heard a, well, relatively new song. It's from 2022, Wondrous Place by Drugstore Romeos. Drugstore Romeos formed in Farnborough when childhood friends Johnny and Charlie looked for a bassist. And they were all in school at that point. They have a definite sound that pulls back to, well, I mean, it's dream pop, which is contemporary. They are now out of London, and they have a couple of albums to their credit, and I am looking forward to finding out more about them as well, especially since they're contemporary and I absolutely should have known about them already. Okay, we've got two more sets tonight, and we're going to start the next one with Laura Watling. The name of the song is The One For You from 2001's Early Morning Walk. Laura Watling is based out of Portland, Oregon. She does indie pop, dream pop, and shoegaze since 1996, and there's almost nothing about her on the internet. So let's just let the music speak. Next up, we'll be hearing The One For You by Laura Watling on Mood Music.

0: You are listening to Mood Music on Tacoma Radio, celebrating 10 years on the air. And I am here with my nieces, Emma and Lily. We're going to talk to you about some music that you've heard and that you're going to hear. The second song in the set you just heard was On the Low by Hope Sandoval and the Warm Inventions from 2001's Bavarian Fruit Bread. Again, songs of my youth. Hope Sandoval and the Warm Inventions were an American-Irish or are an American-Irish dream pop band comprising of Hope Sandoval of Mazzy Star, and I'm gonna butcher this because it's Gaelic, Colm Ó Closaig of My Bloody Valentine. They released this first studio album, Bavarian Fruit Bread, in 2001, and they have had, like, they have three albums out there, one in 2001, one in 2009, and 2016. So they seem to do something every 8 or 9 years. They're due for another album again. Lovely little song. Then we just heard In Sense of You by an April March from their 1995 album, Lessons in Vengeance. And April March was a Canadian alternative rock band. They performed from 1989 to 1999. So, we're going to have our final set, so we want to say a couple of things. First off, we want to give a shout out to my brother and your dad, Ben, for giving us music. I don't know if you want to say something first.
1: Shout out to Dan!
2: Shout out to Dad. We love you. We miss you.
0: Yeah, we love you. And you, thank you for being the cool little brother who taught me or showed me some music that was actually had been written in the last 100 years and influencing your daughters who have incredible musical taste. So we're going to start the next set with a song by Mojave 3, Pictures, from 1995's Ask Me Tomorrow. And, of course, Mojave 3 were a British rock band consisting of former Slow Dive members and now, again, Slow Dive members, Neil Halstead, Rachel Goswell, and Ian McCutcheon. Mojave 3 are part of the shoegaze royalty, in my opinion. But what are we going to listen to after that, Emma?
1: Well, we're going to listen to So Much Water by Tacoma Radar. I discovered the song about 2021, but it came out 2003.
0: Yeah.
1: And I found it because I was trying to find, like, a nice rain... Like, I was trying to make a rain playlist. Mm-hmm. And so when I found it, I was like, oh, this is perfect. And, I mean, the first time that I listened to it, I thought of you, mm-hmm. because Tacoma.
0: Yeah, and Tacoma so, Radar, Tacoma Radio. Yeah, exactly. So close, yeah.
1: And so that's what I've always thought of, but... Mm-hmm. Yeah, so I'm excited to play it.
0: Okay, excellent. So next up, we're going to have Pictures by Mojave 3 from 1995's Ask Me Tomorrow. Enjoy.

You're listening to You Think You're Radical by Starflyer 59 from the 1997 album Americana. That's it tonight. I hope you enjoyed this show, and we are here every other week from 10 to 11:30 p.m. playing an hour and a half of music to lift you up and chill you out. In 2 weeks, my co-host Brad should be back with me here in the studio. Namaste, folks. Remember that no matter what is going on, no matter how crazy things are, no matter how crazy you may feel, you can create a space of quiet and calm for yourself if you stop, breathe in, and breathe out. Until next time.

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1: Hi, this is Clyde the DJ Driver, inviting you to take a musical trip with me every Monday morning between 8 a.m. and 10 a.m. We will ride the Wowdy Highway and have a musical adventure on Ride with Clyde, 8 a.m. on Mondays.

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Hi, I'm Steve, host of the Tuesday Morning Mix. 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

The oak may reach for heaven and never find a star, but in between its arms and branches shelter who we are. And after we agree, there'll never be the likes again. An acorn small begins to fall, then rises in refrain. Songs just like Fiddler, after he had passed away. I saw a young girl lift the bow and slowly start to play a tune to air those woes and cares. Hops upon a string, they can bend a tender flower, but they'll never

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2: Hey, I gotta check it, Ron.
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2: When you decide to take it definitely, I'm not gonna do it solo.
3: We'll do it definitely now.
2: So
3: we're doing it definitely now.
2: So I'll leave it out now and just play the backing, eh?
3: Yeah, but that might be one of those sessions where we get straight on.
2: Like,
3: you
2: know
3: what I mean?
2: So you'll have to guess solo, you know.
3: Yeah, just walk like over there and you walk over there and just sing it to him. Because you won't be out with it for any night.
4: Yeah.
3: Okay?
2: Can we have this up a bit? I'm on my bloody knees.
3: Well, sit on a chair then.
2: Well, where's a chair?
5: One, two, three, four.

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1: Kandu.
0: Yeah, 6-5. I pay.
1: Kandu.
0: Yeah, 6-5 is there.
1: Is there.
0: Except Babs, this is your a zigzag lad on Skonku.
2: Except Babs, this is your hold the mirror.
1: Hey, Bapo, you come to Kuala Kuala. 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Vandela Ranos Buofan.

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corpses. 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I have to die a little between each murderous thought. And when I'm finished thinking, I have to die a lot. 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

father says I'm chosen. 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I listened to their story of the gypsies and the Jews. It was good.

But I've had the invitation that a sinner can't refuse, and it's almost like salvation.

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1: 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Bob Boylan here on WOWDLP, Tacoma Park. On today's show, I've got some really kind of upbeat songs of positivity, and I'm really kind of thrilled to do that. New songs and old favorites, but I'm going to start and say sometimes the news of the world and the voices of artists, both past and present, they inspire me to play something that may not be upbeat, but certainly spins in my head and maybe yours. I'm going to begin with this song by Margot Price. It's called Oval Room. It's from a brand new, it's a brand new cover of a Blaze Foley song from 1984. It's a protest song about, a president who governs from the safety of the Oval Office instead of facing ordinary people. And the original tune was clearly aimed at Ronald Reagan, but his name never appears in the song. Kind of why it fits so well in the present. This is from Margot's new album. It's called Days of Unrest. Let's start with Oval Room.

nothing but built to destroy. You play with my world like it's your little toy. You put a gun in my hand and you hide from my eyes.

The unmistakable Patti Smith, and that song when she does that live is so thrilling. Power to Dream. Yes, indeed. Patti Smith, an absolutely endearing anthem about collective action, about ordinary people changing the world. Before that, Masters of War by Bob Dylan, his early 60s takedown of the military-industrial complex. And I began with Margot Price's Oval Room, a song reaching back to Blaze Foley's, well, she covered that song. Feels quite appropriate in 2026. That was written originally in 84, and about Reagan, but now it feels quite appropriate. And Margot has a whole album of protest songs she's just put out called Days of Unrest. I'll play something else later from her, from that record. I'm also going to have some more Patti Smith later, and you'll see why. I saw an absolutely wonderful show from Buck Meek at the Atlantis the other night. Buck's the guitarist for Big Thief, which you may know him best from, but he's also made great solo records. He's also part of a new band that opened the night, a group called Kisser. I want to start this set of new songs. Well, I'm going to play music from Wet Leg, from Coco Smith, Biba Doobie, Matty Diaz. But I want to begin with one of my favorite songs from Buck Meek's new album. The album's called Mirror. I want to play a song called Gasoline. And I have fun listening to the words of this one.

Ah, wet leg. Ah, wet leg. Hang on one second. Where am I going here? You just heard "Hi" from me from Wet Leg, a toned down, playful version from a deluxe edition of their album Moisturizer. Before that was Multiform by New York artist Coco Smith from her just released album called You Won't Get My Message, But You'll Hear It. It's a record I really look forward to spending a lot more time with. And before that, Switchblade, new single by Biba Doobie. Also a new was This Is How a Woman Leaves, a song about walking away and reclaiming your life from Maddie Diaz, from an unplugged edition of her album Fatal Optimist, which is out at the top of September. And I began with Buck Meek's Gasoline from his recent album The Mirror, which may wind up on my top albums of 2026. 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Info and tickets at 930.com. Let's see. Next up on my tiny morning show, well, I'm going to celebrate the 60th anniversary of an album by the Byrds. The album's called Fifth Dimension, released in mid-July of 66. It's their third album and a record that truly pushed folk rock into a full psychedelia maze and haze, and made for some wonderful music. I'm going to open this anniversary set with 8.

Wow, that voice almost brought me to tears. Oh, amazing. Sandy Denny. That set was inspired by the opening tune, 8 Miles High, from the Byrds, the album Fifth Dimension, which came out 60 years ago this week. Right at the moment when the Byrds were stepping into psychedelia. And from that same album, you heard the band playing around with a traditional song, Wild Mountain Time, bringing the harmonies of Roger McGuinn, the harmonies of Gene Clark, and, and David Crosby, of course, and bringing them all together on that folk standard. Then you heard Colin Molloy, the December singer and songwriter, played the traditional song Dance to Your Daddy, which he released in 2006 as part of this EP series that I loved. He calls Colin Molloy Sings, and each EP featured songs from different artists. So Colin Molloy Sings The Kinks was an EP. Another EP was Colin Molloy Sings Sam Cooke. The one I played came from an EP inspired by British folk singer Shirley Collins. And he's just released all of those EPs as one record that was simply titled Colin Molloy Sings Together. It's, I don't know, 25 plus songs. Really wonderful. What a great voice he has as well. So expressive. Then we heard Shirley Collins and her version of the traditional tune, Barbara Allen. And I ended the set with Farewell, Farewell. That song that choked me up right there. So beautiful. And what can I say? Sometimes songs just do that. And a song that turns a goodbye into something, well, quite devastating, really. It's my Tiny Morning Show. I'm Bob Boylan, WOWDLP, Tacoma Park. I'm going to begin this next set with Deep Sea Diver, a group you might not know, but you might know this song. It's from Massive Attack's 1998 record. It's a song called Teardrop, and originally sung by Elizabeth Frazier. Speaking of great voices, Elizabeth Frazier of the Cocteau Twins. So let's listen to Deep Sea Diver take on Massive Attack's Teardrop.

I don't know what that song is about. Did you catch any of the words of that? That's Matt Berninger, the singer from The National, doing a solo project. It's a single. It's called Martini Me Fatso. Now, the way he says it, it sounds more elegant. Martini Me Fatso. But what is that? Why did you promise her to me? That's Monica. I keep her in my pocket wrapped in wax. What is going on in that song? Matt says it's a kind of a tipsy prayer. Tipsy indeed. He says, I was a little angry at God. He says, I don't think there's a God, but if there is, I want them to know I'm pissed. Monica is my harmonica. I almost want to play that song all over again so you can hear it. But anyway, Martini Me Fatso, new single from Matt Berninger. Before that was In the Night by Beck. It's a new single released as the second track from his upcoming record, his 15th studio album. It's called Ride Lonesome. It comes out in mid-September. And then you heard Voyager, new song from PJ Harvey. 2026 single written. It's about NASA's Voyager. The song's called Voyager. It's about NASA's Voyager probes and Carl Sagan's quote-unquote pale blue dot. That's what that song is about. And we began with Deep Sea Diver's version of Massive Attack's Teardrop. I like that version a lot, but I also want to go back and give a listen to Massive Attack's Teardrop, which I also adored but haven't heard in years. It's my tiny morning show. I'm Bob Boylan. For this next set, I have four new tunes. I'm going to begin with Bright Eyes and Felice County Fair. Bright Eyes is covering the Felice Brothers' 2008 song, Wonderful Life. It comes from an album. Well, it's a tribute compilation. It's like 25 or so songs. Different artists all celebrating the life of the Felice Brothers. And let's give a listen to this one from Connor Oberst from Bright Eyes. And here we go.

paper fluttering a Chinese fan in the Knoxville fashion. All last night you tossed and turned, your body was hotter than the night that Richmond burned. You said you had a bad nightmare about tractor trailers crashing.

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We could hear some screaming, sounded like a slaughterhouse.

Margo Price, yeah. You know, I love it when other folks do other people's songs because they bring new meaning to the song. They also bring a song from another generation into a present generation. I used to just think those words were fun, and now I hear them as she hears them, which is part of an album of resistance and protest and resilience called Days of Unrest, and that Maggie's Farm song fits right there. A 1965 song originally from Bob Dylan's Bringing It All Back Home album. I played Rock Island Line, and it's almost hard to recognize it for a bit till that little line about Rock Island Line came on. That was Jake Zerce's Fussel. He has a new single from a new album coming. The album's called The Old Beloved Path. Comes out in mid-September. I've enjoyed his music, and it's a kind of fresh arrangement, that version of Rock Island Line. It's a standard folk tune. It weaves together the traditional verses, and also, you know, a little bit of Lonnie Donegan, who was a skiffle player back in the day in England, and then it plays on an old English children's rhyme as well. So that's Rock Island Line from Jake Zerce's Fussel. Before that, Build It Up, new song from Mama's Broke, the Nova Scotia duo, 2026 single. Comes from a new album they've got called Reunion, a record they describe as about coming together and galvanizing against the forces that keep us isolated and can't afraid. And I began the set with Wonderful Life by Bright Eyes and Felice County Fair. Now, this is a song done for a tribute album. Features 26 artists paying tribute to the Felice brothers, brothers Ian, James, and Simone Felice. And that song, Wonderful Life. 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Hey, for those of you who hoped to be with us to celebrate our 10th anniversary party Saturday, you know that there was a freak situation where the venue and some of the places along the way lost power, water in a manhole covers, I think the way I understand what happened, and we weren't able to have our celebration. We're working on making that happen again. So stay tuned, because we want to celebrate. Wowdy just turned 10, and we want to celebrate that with you. And so we hope to get that off the ground again soon. For this next set on My Tiny Morning Show, I've got four songs that sort of travel across different corners of Africa and the diaspora, from Malawi guitar music to Tuareg desert blues, Malian blues and Jamaican reggae. I'm going to begin with Moto Wayaka by Waliko Makala, a Malawian singer, ethnomusicologist, whose song appears on a new compilation. It's really a very, very cool compilation documenting contemporary Malawian sounds.

Oh, yeah. You just heard Positive Vibrations live at the Hammersmith Odeon by Bob Marley and the Wailers. This is a recording just newly released, a live mix of their June 1976 residency at the Hammersmith Odeon during the Rustamon Vibration Tour, part of a live set now collected as Roots Rock Reggae, live at the Hammersmith Odeon. And it's a record that was often bootlegged and now out as a official recording. Before that was Savan by Vo Farcatore and Krungbin, taken from Vo Farcatore's album called Ali, a collaboration that pays tribute to Vo's father, Ali Farcatore. And it blends Songhai Desert Blues with Krungbin's kind of dub and groove-based music. Very cool. Earlier in the set, we heard Hasta Gafero Allah by Tenorowin from their 2026 album Hogar, a prayerful song whose title means I seek forgiveness from God. And I began the set with Moto Wayaka by Walika Makala and the Malawian ethnomusicologist and musician who helped put out this new compilation of songs. It's really wonderful to hear. Artist mostly unknown outside of the country, and it's titled Selections from Sounds of Malawi, Volume 1. So, very cool. Coming up after me, Milo. It's his last show after 8 years at Tacoma Radio, and I'm sure he'll play some great music, and we're sad to see him go. I have a final set of music coming up, inspired by Lenny Kaye, a guitarist you probably know or might know from, he's a producer, a curator. His fingerprints are all over rock history. He's only now releasing his very first solo record after a decade as Patti Smith's guitarist and musical director. We'll hear two tracks from Nuggets, the original Artifacts from the first psychedelic era, 65 to 68. The Garage Psych compilation that Lenny Kaye curated in 1972. And it helped canonize singles like a couple that I'll play, Naz and the song Open My Eyes and Count Five's Psychotic Reaction, all influenced later punk and indie music. And I'm going to end with Patti Smith, a version of Within You, Without You, a Beatles song from Sgt. Pepper's Lonely Hearts Club Band. And this rendition was produced by Lenny Kaye. So, let's get started with our little Lenny Kaye tip of the hat. This is from his new solo album called Goin' Local. And the song is If I Were You. I'm Bob Boylan, my tiny morning show. Everybody, take good care.

That's the first song I ever played on Tacoma Radio. 8 years ago, Sun Ra's Moonship Journey from his album Cosmos, released back in 1977. Good morning, my name is Milo. You're listening to Borderlines. My last show today. I'm so glad you're here.

And I'm sure I played that record so many times the last 5 years or so. The Chicago Underground Quartet and a song called Strange Wing. Their album Good Days came out in 2020. Jeff Parker's a guitar player in that band, and I'm a big Jeff Parker fan. Josh Johnson on the synth, bass, and organ and piano. Rob Mazurek playing piccolo, trumpet, electronics, and bells. And Chad Taylor on drums and percussion. Those guys have played together in different configurations many, many times. But it's interesting that as the Chicago Underground Quartet, they've only made two records. And they were, I think, 19 years apart. So it was wonderful to see Good Days come out. And you hear what they do together again. Strange Wing, Astral Spirits is the record label, 2020 release. Joni Mitchell before that, title track to her album, The Hissing of Summer Lawns, and Stevie Wonder from Inner Visions with Vision, 1973. WOWD is the proud media sponsor of the Saturday Jazz Series at Tacoma Station Tavern. July 25th, it's the Todd Marcus Virginia McDonald Quintet. August 1st, it's saxophonist Eric Alexander. Tickets for Tacoma Station Tavern at jkproductions.org. The first time I hosted this program, which was 8 years ago, I've worked for other radio stations, you know, in the distant past. And so I was a little hopped up, you know, coming in here to do my first show. I wanted things to go well. I wanted people to enjoy the program. I wanted to do a good job here, you know. So I was, a little excited, maybe driving in. And when you come to the radio station, you can't really see our front door from the street. You drive up a short, steep driveway and you make a left-hand turn into our parking lot. And it was at that point that I saw my friend Abbasi sitting outside the front door of the studio. And it just took such a load off me, you know, to feel supported and welcomed. He and I have been good friends, but that's a gesture I'll just never forget. It just calmed me right out. Abbasi and I both like Gretchen Moncur III, who's a trombone player. He made this album in 1969. It was recorded in Paris, France, the album New Africa, the song When.

That's Wayne Shorter on Borderlines. And this is Natsuki Tamura and Sotoko Fuji on Tacoma Radio.

That is the duo of Natsuki Tamura on trumpet and Satoko Fuji on piano. I believe that's their 10th LP together as a duo. Came out last year on the Libra label. Yeah, the recording is called Key, and we heard Icho, Natsuki Tamura, and Satoko Fuji. It's absolutely gorgeous CD. Put out on the Libra label, 2025. Wayne Shorter before that, 502 Blues, a track from his Adam's Apple album for the Blue Note label. And Gresham Walker III, the song When comes from his LP, New Africa. That's a particular favorite of mine. Gresham Walker III on trombone, Roscoe Mitchell from the Art Ensemble playing alto sax and piccolo. Archie Shepp on tenor sax, Dave Burrell is the pianist, Alan Silva on bass, and Andrew Cyril on drums. 1969 release for the BYG label. You are listening to Borderlines. My name is Milo. It's my last program this morning as a Borderlines host. I'm glad to have you along. Coming up at noon today, we are Tacoma, Somas Tacoma, a program of news from and about the city of Tacoma Park. The first half hour is in English and the second half in Spanish. 1 to 3 p.m. DJ Emma hosts Afrobeat Orbit, playing music from Africa and the African diaspora. 3 to 4 p.m. Afropop Worldwide. Afropop introduces you to a fast-paced, emotional sound built from the streets of Lagos, Nigeria. And then from 4 to 6, DC Roots of Music, guitar. John O'Brien play music by artists connected to the DMV. So that lies ahead this afternoon. We have another hour to go on this program. Borderlines can be heard every Wednesday from 10 a.m. until noon. I didn't hear very often from listeners who weren't known to me, you know, personally, but I got a lovely message from a listener last month. It came via the Tacoma Radio email address, and so I didn't have any way to respond directly, but I'll just read it to you. It's a listener named Judy who wrote, "Dear Milo, thank you for producing such beautiful and thoughtful programs. I listened to some shows several times via the archives." I really hit the spot. Thank you, Judy. I should say thanks to all the friends who've supported me these 8 years hosting Borderlines. There was one who pulled up to a stop sign in the neighborhood, leaned out the window and yelled, "Your show rocks." There's another one called me the real deal. There was a friend who called me her favorite DJ. There was a guy who said, "It's not just that he has a lot of records, he knows what to do with them." And all those comments put a lot of gas in my tank. And I'm grateful for them. My thanks, too, to my sweetheart at home who's been supporting my record spinning work for nearly 50 years now. Thanks to Lady Murr and Bobby Hill, the other hosts of this program. Bobby's the reason I'm here. He came up to us on the sidewalk one night, walked out of a restaurant to chase us down and said, "When are you going to join Borderlines? We need your voice." August 8th, 2018, that's when. And we need your voice is why. Thanks to all WWD listeners. And thanks to the artists whose music found its way into my collection so that I could share it with you. They are the stars of Borderlines. I just worked on making them play nice together. It's been fun.

Music from Kellan Phil Coran from his album African Skies. That was a tune called White Nile. Coran's playing a harp, francophone, which is an amplified instrument based on a kalimba that he invented himself. Also playing trumpet, the instrument he played when he was a member of the Sun Ra Orchestra during their Chicago years. Playing congas, violin, ukulele, guitar, and flute. All of that. His group Legacy were a five-piece band. They made that recording in 1993. And it was not released until 2010. They made 1,000 copies on the CAPTCHA label, also based in Chicago. And it went out of print pretty quickly. And that's one of the reasons I played it so often on this program these last 8 years, because I thought it was a beautiful record, because it was hard to find a copy on the used market, and if you did, those were going for around $400, so I thought the least I can do is bring my copy in and share it with you. The song White Nile, and again, the album African Skies. It was re-released last November, so after being out of print for a bunch of years, it's available again. And fair warning, right? Alice Coltrane on harp and piano. Pharoah Sanders playing soprano sax there on Journey in Satchidananda, title track to an LP she made for the Impulse label in 1971. And we started the set with vibraphonist Bobby Hutcherson, track called Verse off his album Stick Up. There it is. Support for Tacoma Radio comes from Hill Center at the Old Naval Hospital on Capitol Hill near the Eastern Market Metro Station. Hill Center is committed to producing and presenting diverse cross-cultural arts and educational programming that connects people to meaningful, enriching experiences and to one another and contributes to our community's well-being. More info at hillcenterdc.org. About half past the hour here, we're in the home stretch on Borderlines. My name is Milo. This is my last time hosting this program. I've been here for 8 years, and it's been a lot of fun. I hope you heard something you enjoyed. This next track is something that, I don't know how many people know who Yara Azmar is. She lives in Beirut, Lebanon. She's a musician and also a puppeteer. And she made a couple of home recordings on cassette. And they went out of print pretty fast. They were made around 2018, 2020, something like that. And in 2024, they were both released, both cassettes released on a double album set called Home Recordings, Synth Waltzes, and Accordion Laments. I like her music a lot, and I feel like if I don't play it, maybe you're not going to hear it ever. That was kind of one of the things I worked at here, putting new music in front of you and pairing it up with things you maybe knew. This tune features a poet named Majid Shidiak, who's reading his poem here on Yara Azmar's song, Are These Your Hands? Would You Like Them Back?

dogs in the blue moon barking at the sun, chewing on the silver, and goats flock by to unsettle the land, the famous land, the farmer's land, the frolicking land, your father's land. Bastard children running wild, no identities, hidden identities, fake. All the news around you is fake, and you knew all too well to believe. Sometimes it helps if you just crunch the numbers and double check. One must always double check, because you can't have anything slip. Nothing should slip, nothing should catch you drifting and slip, because they do slip, these menacing thoughts. When was the last time you shook?

drummer from Panama, Daniel Villarreal. That's his second album, Lados B, released in 2023. I like that record a lot. Song called Things Can Be Calm. That's a trio recording. He's playing drums and percussion, and Jeff Parker's on guitar, Anna Butters on bass. That came out on the International Anthem label. 2023, as I said. And Yara Osmar, Are These Your Hands? Would You Like Them Back? From her album, Home Recordings, 2018 to 2021. It's 12:45 here on Borderlines. We've got time for a little more music.

That one's called Across the Lake of the Ancient Word. Terry Riley from his 1980 album Shri Campbell. That's going to do it for me. My name is Milo. Been hosting this program for 8 years. Thanks for spending your morning with Borderlines.

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1: 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I'm Bien Martinez.
2: I'm el señor Don Álvaro, campeón Calavia.
0: And I'm Ryan Kelly. And someone's super happy today because on Sunday, we had, you want to talk about it? You want to tell the people?
2: No, it's all said.
0: They know, they know.
2: I fought, well, I gave it all. I stayed there for 120 minutes. And
0: he's got a...
3: With all the beer and
2: fall down.
3: Yeah. Hot dogs.
0: I don't know. I saw Enzo Fernandez left some marks on Alvaro's shins from that challenge. Happy congratulations to España for an incredible World Cup run. Congratulations to Alvaro the Don, campeone de mundial.
2: But now let's talk council.
0: Let's talk council tonight. Joint 7:30 p.m. Got a couple things. Youth Council annual report, budget amendment discussion, as well as options to address unlawful restrictive covenants, community connectors, round two, I'll be there for that, and the respectful, constructive, and dignified discourse during public meetings, as well as recommend appointments to city boards and committees.
2: Okay, yep.
0: And now we have a couple of interviews.
2: Yes,
0: Devin McNally and John Webster. We are now joined by Devin McNally, Director of Housing and Community Development for the City of Tacoma Park. Devin, welcome.
4: Thanks. Glad to be here.
0: We're happy to have you, and you're super busy as always. One of the major projects that is on top of your mind and the community's mind right now, Rent Stabilization Project Program Review. Can you tell us a little bit about the background of the review process and what it entails?
4: Yeah. So this came out of our 2019 Housing and Economic Development Strategic Plan, which called for a review of the policy to assess the existing rent stabilization program, consider modifications to enhance its effectiveness. So as part of that, what we've done is we've gone out last year and we contracted with a housing policy consultant, RSG Incorporated, and they have been helping us kind of first, in this first phase, kind of sort through all the data about what's going on. And so they provided a report back to council on June 10th, and then we've had several work sessions with council to talk about kind of where we want to dig in on various policy options and do more research and then bring some potential policy options. I do want to stress that this policy review is not looking at rent stabilization as a whole. The city and the department recognize the value of rent stabilization and its importance in our housing market. It's really looking at kind of tweaks that we can do to help address points of pain within the policy itself. And so these are things like we want people to reinvest in their buildings so that tenants have high quality housing that's both affordable and safe. So it's things like that where we want to make sure that we're getting the balance right, not that whether or not rent stabilization should be in the city. That question has already been decided.
0: Awesome. And can you tell us a little bit about the Tacoma Park's rent stabilization program or policy in general? How long has it been around? What are some of the main key points that are important to highlight for the city?
4: Yeah, absolutely. Rent stabilization, we've had it in the city for over 40 years. It started in 1981, and it affects about half of our rental units in the city. It applies to basically all multifamily properties, including condos, single-family homes, accessory dwelling units, those are excluded, or if the building is an affordable housing complex where there are already kind of rental restrictions in place. So about half of our units are covered by the law. It limits any increase in the rent to the consumer price index. So from year to year, that changes. But the idea is that it keeps up with inflation, but it's capped at that point. There are different ways that, you know, a landlord could potentially ask for more money through what's called a fair return petition. But that is a long petition process that they have to go through. There are some other protections around, you know, kind of vacancy control. So when one resident leaves that unit, there is an allowance to move up, but it's only by the amount of what we call banked rent. And those are rent increases that could have been taken that might not have been taken otherwise. So there's a lot of pieces within this policy, and that's one of the reasons why we're doing the policy review, because it's such a complex program.
0: And can you talk then a little bit about what are some of the main points that is being highlighted in the review of the policy?
4: Yeah, so kind of in this review of data, I think one of the things that came to the top is this policy has done a great job of creating stability. Significantly more of our renters are staying in place for longer years. I'm talking 5-15 years. That's not usually the case in most areas of the country that have large rental markets. Similarly, we have kind of a deep level of affordability. Most of our units are actually more affordable than some kind of subsidized, like, affordable housing buildings. There are some trade-offs. We see quality as an issue that comes up both in the surveys and then also in some of the data around housing code violations. We tend to be higher than the county. And so the idea is that how can we encourage reinvestment in these buildings so that they can continue to operate and provide quality, affordable housing? And so as of that, the council asked us to kind of look at a few different areas. One is capital improvement pathways. So that's the ability to, for the owner to kind of make that improvement. So that might be a better water heater, that might be a new roof, that could be upgrades to the building's electrical systems, and then be able to kind of factor that into a rent increase. So are there ways that we can make that a little bit more predictable to encourage that reinvestment, but also still being fair that that cost needs to be fairly split? There was a look at utility transfers. Right now, we don't really have a way for any sort of utility transfers. It's a little unclear how that would work. So in cases where there might be a separate electrical meter, is there the ability for the tenant to control that and pay that bill? Yeah. There are looking at rent ceilings and floors. So right now, if the consumer price index were to increase by, let's say, 7% in a year, that is the amount that it could rise by. A rent ceiling would say there's a cap on how much it could rise. A rent floor does the opposite. It says there's a minimum amount that a landlord could raise the rents every single year. And that can provide predictability for both sides. Mm-hmm. Then there's looking at some of our exemptions. Are there reasons to include more units in rent stabilization, such as the affordable housing buildings? Are there exemptions around new construction that we want to review? We haven't built a lot of new multifamily in the past 40 years, and we understand, you know, much like the region at large, there is a lack of housing, and that has contributed to some degree to rising prices. And so in cases where we have a redevelopment of, like, maybe a commercial property into housing, are there ways that we can incentivize this? So there are, these are kind of, there are six topics. And what I would say is if people are more interested, I'd encourage them to go to our website, which has a whole lot of information. It has all of the discussions that have taken place. It has direct access to the report and the report out from the focus groups. There's a lot of great information in there. And we'll provide up-to-date information as we move through this policy review.
0: Awesome. And can you tell us a little bit about then what is the next steps of the policy review?
4: Yeah, absolutely. So what is going to happen now is we're going to go back with our consultant, RSG. They've been working with other municipalities around the country on rent stabilization programs. And so we're going to dig in on these six topic areas, provide a little bit more information, and then some policy options. So this is going to take the next couple of months, and then we'll be coming back to the public with public meetings, with focus groups, and other kind of engagement tools to kind of share what we've learned, what these options are, and kind of collect more feedback before going back to council and discussing this again. So the idea is that we'll be able to kind of do some more research in the fall and then start to come back in early next year with the goal of having something in front of council kind of for consideration, a final report in March.
0: Awesome.
2: And they've been, the last couple of years, you have these forums with the tenants and the landlords. Are you going to have them again? And also the police had a multi-jurisdictional forum too. Are you going to have that also talking about and rent or housing with other, that would be a nice forum to have.
4: Yes, and we love having our kind of, certainly our tenant forums. It's a great way for tenants to kind of meet, talk about best steps. We connect them with resources. One of the things I'm very excited about this coming year is, and I'll say our housing team has been doing a fantastic job. I really want to credit, you know, kind of day in, day out, the work they do. They're going to be working with Renters Alliance to do some outreach to tenants and help form more tenant organizations within the city. One of the things that I will always say is it's great to have lots of tenants associations because A, you get to talk to someone else about kind of what's going on in your building. And when you speak together, you have a louder voice, you have a stronger voice, and you can certainly make your case better. There are benefits from, you know, being able to file jointly in our Commission on Landlord-Tenant Affairs when you file a complaint. But then also there's a community aspect. You get to know your neighbors. If you're out, they can collect your mail for if you go out of town for a little while, visit family, go on vacation, that sort of thing. But then also it's always nice to know people that you live next to. And so I think there's many benefits. And so we're trying to expand kind of those connections internally within buildings as well. And I would be remiss if I didn't talk about our draft tenant protections. We've been working on those, and this fall we were hoping to get back to council with a draft version of that ordinance, which would change our city law to provide more protections to renters around the ways that they can make payments, around displacement, around condo conversions, these sorts of issues that we know are deeply important to both renters and to just residents at large.
0: That's awesome. Well, you guys are doing great work. And I can confirm that the housing department, incredible work with the community engagement and tenant associations. Love working with Mariama, especially doing that direct outreach. I think it's incredible all that you guys do with the staff that you have. Is there anything else that you wanted to highlight, important things coming up for the department?
4: Yeah. I mean, obviously with the summer break coming up, we try not to do too much, but I want to, once again, the police doing National Night Out will be there as well with our resources. So please stop by our table and say hello. And then in September, we'll have upcoming film screenings and all sorts of public meetings around a whole bunch of different topics. So we encourage you to stay involved and stay engaged with us.
0: Yeah, it's gonna be a busy fall. I can say
4: absolutely
0: that for sure, and we can't wait for it. And well, thank you so much again, Devin, For information on the rent stabilization policy review, can you remind us where to go?
4: Yeah, go to our website. I always say TacomaParkMD.gov/housing is the best landing page because it gets us to your the housing website. But you can also Google rent stabilization policy review, and it should be our first number, first result on Google.
2: Yep. You know, David, you are the Spider-Man of the city because your department, the network of your department are rich. So, you know, business, housing, planning, everything. So, thank you.
0: Are we allowed to say that? He's a Spider-Man of the city? Is that trademark? Yeah, no, but I agree. And I wish I was a superhero, but maybe I could be like Batman or like Aquaman or something, but you know, take some time. We appreciate it, Devin. Thanks so much for joining us, and we hope to talk to you again very soon.
4: Of course. Have a good one.
0: We are now joined by Tacoma Park Recreation Department's John Webster. And also, well, that's okay. That's selling yourself short. We got a sports extraordinaire, super Orioles fan, and yes. Just all around great guy, John Webster.
2: You have everything except mascot, so we won't give you a nickname, yeah. Okay?
0: Well, they called Devin Spider-Man earlier. We're just keeping up. Everyone's getting gassed up today. But welcome back on the show, John. How's it going?
5: Hey, I'm doing great, man. Thanks for having me on the show today. It's always my pleasure to come in and talk with you about what's going on with sports with the recreation department. Also, it's great that you participate in some of the things we do as well, Ryan. So, yeah.
0: Well, you know, we try.
5: Thank you.
0: We try. We won't.
2: Creating a legacy of vice champions.
0: Of vice champions? Yeah. All right, so Alvaro thinks he's the ruler of the world since Spain won the World Cup. And
2: Señor Don Alvaro champion.
5: Well, I mean, all you can say with that is congratulations to Spain. It was a heck of a World Cup final. 1-0, and I'm using correct soccer terminology. I said
0: football,
5: enjoyed
0: football.
5: It. correct football yes. Technology. There we go. Thank you. I tell you how much I was into it. You both know I am a big Orioles fan.
0: Mm-hmm.
5: The Orioles were playing the Astros Sunday. I put that on the back burner.
0: Wow.
5: And I watched the soccer match between Argentina and Spain.
0: You watched the final. Huge. Instead of an Orioles game.
5: That's major.
0: That's
5: in my
0: huge.
5: Life,
0: that's huge.
5: Major.
0: I mean, there's only 162 games a season, so I mean, that's big.
2: That's
5: and I watch all 162. Which
0: I know you do. I know you do. This year, 161.
2: Well, kudos to you.
0: Yeah,
2: kudos to
0: huge you. Kudos. Well, I got to say, since the World Cup's been on, I haven't watched nearly enough Orioles games, but given us some reason to believe. But you know.
2: Well, yes, is I don't want to not counting the pickleball tournament.
0: Yeah, oh,
2: there are two, for me there are two major things in sports here in Tacoma Park. One is the softball league, which you know I love, and then is the jazz league. The jazz league is definitely the icing on the cake, or is it?
0: And that's in full swing too right now. I mean, the World Cup might be over, and the Orioles season is in the middle, but we are in the thick of it with the yes in the softball league.
2: This is improving the World Cup final. Is the jazz league finals?
0: Yes, yes.
2: So, what can you tell us, John?
5: Well, the Yes League is right here. We are at playoffs, and championships are next Monday and Wednesday. Congratulations in the 5th and 6th grade division to our green team coached by Dixon Mercer and to the yellow team coached by Eli Chen Goldberg. They will be playing in the championship game next Monday, July 27th at the Tacoma Park Recreation Center. The game time will be 6:15 p.m.
0: Yeah.
5: And we have another game at 7:15. That'll be the 7th and 8th grade championship. Congratulations to the orange team coached by Dave Clark and to the yellow team coached by Josh Smith and Jesse Taylor. They'll be playing in the championship also at the Cornwall Park Recreation Center next Monday, 7:15 tip-off time.
6: There you go. A huge year for yellow teams.
2: Yeah, and go, when is the high school level grades? I think it's today's semifinals.
5: 9th to 12th grade, they have their semifinals tonight, man. Big stuff going on here.
6: Yeah.
5: They're playing over at Eastern Middle School at 6:45 and 7:45. One of the matchups is the blue team, which is primarily the kids who are from the Tacoma Park Recreation Center.
6: Nice.
5: Vince Kane's great building. They'll be playing against the green team coached by Austin Hayes. And then you have the blue team coached by blue team is Gregory Harris the first game, and green team Austin Hayes second game. Is orange team against yellow team. Orange team coached by Charles Brammer, who won the championship in the 9th to 12th grade last year.
6: Okay.
5: And he is going up against the yellow team coached by Jameel Jones and Josh Smith. Interesting thing with this, Charles Brammer won the championship last year, upset the Tacoma Park Recreation Center kids.
6: Okay.
5: To win the championship. And I think Vince's kids are looking to get that trophy to bring it back to the Recreation Center on New Hampshire Avenue.
6: Interesting. Well, depending on, seeing how yellow has been doing so far, I don't want to bet against the yellow team. I know we're talking about, Coach Charles, right? Coach Charles' team, but the yellow teams are doing well. We have two already in the finals, right? So we're looking at three. I think I said this last year. I think we really need to up the team name. All right, like all these colors are getting jumbled in my head. I need something that stands out, like
2: Some Wizards, some Capitals, some Commanders.
6: Yeah, well, those are all trademarks. So let's that's Cone Park like Roosters or something. But that's awesome.
5: I get it. And next year, that's what I will encourage the teams to come up with some nicknames.
6: Oh, there we go.
5: All the way across the board. In our winter league, we do the colors as well, but some of the teams take it upon themselves, which I think is great, to come up with nicknames. So yeah. We'll see if we can make that happen.
6: You tell them that Ryan Kelly requested that.
2: Yeah.
6: Not that it matters.
2: Kelly, don't have the Kellys.
6: The Kellys.
5: I understand. I understand.
6: It's the second place finishers in the pickleball tournament, all right?
5: We're going to call one of these teams next year the Kelly Greens.
6: There we go. I'll coach that team. I don't know what I'll be doing. I don't know how to play basketball that well, but I'll
5: Ryan,
6: coach it.
5: Ryan, be careful what you're saying here.
6: I know.
5: You say you're a coach, I will call you next year to coach.
6: I know. We got the calls to pickleball. I know. You're doing great work, though. You got some great coaches. I don't think you need me. You got some great coaches so far.
2: So, John, we'll have you next week, hopefully, to tell us about the finals for the 5th and 6th grade and 7th and 8th, and to promote the final of the high school. But please remind us the times and places for the games. Monday.
5: 5th and 6th grade and 7th and 8th grade is at the Cornwall Park Recreation Center, located at 7315 New Hampshire Avenue.
2: Good times?
5: Those games are at 6:15 and 7:15.
6: Awesome.
5: And the championship game for the 9th to 12th grade division will be next Wednesday, July 29th at Eastern Middle School, but we have not decided on a time.
2: Today is the semifinals at the Recreation Center. What is the location? 6:45.
5: Eastern Middle School.
2: Eastern Middle School.
5: I don't have that address in front of me. It is on University Boulevard. I think it's 300 University Boulevard East. There we go. 300 University Boulevard East.
2: And I would like to thank the coaches, all the teams. I don't know if you have the names for the coaches who participated. winners or losers, they were winners.
5: Yeah, all of those coaches did a great job this year. Fifth and sixth grade, we have Eli Chen Goldberg, we have Dixon Mercer, we have Roy Gardner, and we have Javon Wagner. Seventh to eighth grade, we have Jesse Taylor and Josh Smith. We have Andrew Britannia. We have Dave Clark and Sean Wallace. And we have another name's getting away from me. Ninth to 12th grade, we have Gregory Harris. We have Jameel Jones and Josh Smith. We have Charles Brammer. And we have 9th to 12th grade. What color am I missing? Orange, blue, green. Let me see. Austin Haynes. Austin Haynes is coaching 9th to 12th grade. All the congratulations to all of them. Thank you all for the wonderful job you're doing. The 7th to 8th grade, unfortunately, that one of those coaches is slipping away from me. I know it's Andrew. I know it's Dave. I know it's Josh. And I know I have one more. And I'm getting old now, guys. I can't think of the other name of the other coach.
2: Let's thank De La Fuente then.
6: Thanks, De La Fuente. Oh man! So, like, we got to cue up the applause. We got sound effects or something. We can do an applause ourselves.
2: Yes.
6: Big applause! Big applause! We need to invest in some sound effects for the radio. I'm gonna an air horn.
2: We're doing the wave for whoever cannot see the show. We're doing the wave.
6: We'll make our own. Yeah. Well, that's incredible. And another big sporting event happening in Tacoma Park, the softball league. Can you tell us what's the latest?
2: The spring. They just finished in...
6: I thought, didn't we just talk about the softball? What were we talking about?
2: I said that it's good. I love the softball league.
6: Oh, I see. But it was finished
2: in May.
6: Who won the softball league?
2: The tequila shots, man.
6: It's always the tequila shots.
2: You don't read the newspapers? You don't watch
5: tequila ESPN? Shots.
2: It's a legacy.
5: They've done it four straight years. A wonderful team coached by Gabe and his father, Fred. They do a wonderful job. Matter of fact, to be honest with you, all these teams in the softball league, they're great, great people. They have a great time. They enjoy themselves. And even through wins and losses, it's still an enjoyment. And that's the thing that I really look forward to what I call the Tacoma Park way, which is, we will compete, but we'll still have fun and we'll still enjoy each other. And I think that's absolutely beautiful, man.
6: It's very true. Mm-hmm. I think everything's like that. I mean, pickleball tournament, same thing last year. This year, the past pickleball tournament, it was always such a great time. And even though we came in second, we had a good time.
5: The pickleball was a lot of fun. Mm-hmm. We have, as you mentioned, Ryan, we have a doubles tournament. And first 2 years, you and your dad, and then this year, I think it was you and Matt. And it's a lot of fun. I look forward to it. Getting out there with you all and watching, the competition, but the fun that you all have and that just the total enjoyment of doing it. And pickleball is I can't call it new, but it's a phenomenon that everybody enjoys. I'm looking at what else I can do. Maybe I can do a pickleball league or something, but yeah, I shouldn't say that on the air because it hasn't happened yet, but maybe that's something I need to look at.
6: Hey, you let me know, because if there's pickleball, I'll be there. I think I want to advocate for some outdoor pickleball courts, but that's out of my
5: what I will say is two things. One, we are branching out this year. We're going to offer a youth pickleball class, and that's going to be on Saturday mornings, and it's going to be on the courts at Tacoma Park Middle School.
6: Awesome.
5: And I'm hopeful that someone I've talked to and I dearly have a lot of appreciation for, I hope he will be able to teach that. So we'll see how that works
6: out. Yeah, well,
2: I hope he's a champion.
6: I hope you're okay with second place, because I think the champions might be busy.
3: You know, I do have an issue, you know.
6: What's your issue?
3: My issue is like,
6: this guy chimes in, right?
3: If you can say, about. I mean, if you keep getting second place every year, I mean, I don't know, you know, just, I think you got to win.
5: Well, BM,
6: okay, thanks for that. All right. Well, you know,
5: BM, when you look at that, he is a winner, because it takes effort to get to the championship each year. Maybe they have not gotten first, but there are a lot of other people that wish they had gotten as far as Ryan and Madden. Ryan and his dad.
3: John, you're a very nice person. You know, but
6: yeah,
3: like one of our friends said, like I like winners. Okay.
6: Gosh,
3: you know, I say that.
6: I wish we had a mute button.
3: No, congratulations.
6: Yeah.
3: Right.
6: Okay. All right. This has been great. Well, yeah, I mean, what, John? You got anything else fun coming up?
5: We're going to offer that. We're also going to try to offer beginning youth lacrosse classes.
6: Oh, okay.
5: And that's going to start in September as well. We'll be over at White Oak Middle School. There'll be a 6-9 division and a 10-12, not division, I'm sorry, 6-9 age group and a 10-12 age group. Awesome. So we'll see how that goes. The pickleball is going to be 9 to 12, and we're looking forward to it. We're trying to offer a few more different things to the community to try to get them involved. Our biggest sport is, matter of fact, I just sent out emails today with winter basketball that's coming up, and I've sent out emails now to try to find out which coaches are coming back, you know. So, and that's about 750 kids participating in that.
6: That's awesome. So,
5: We have futsal coming back as well. Both of those are starting January, but registration will be opening up in October.
6: Whew. That's before you know it. Well, we are amazed by all the stuff that you do for the city, and we always appreciate you coming on talking to us. John, is there any last words of wisdom that you have for the Tacoma Park community? Because, or, you know, just BN, if you want to teach them about good sportsmanship.
5: Well, we all have to be good sports, Ryan. That's very much a part of what we learn, because everybody can't finish on top. But I want to say thank you to the Tacoma Park community for their continued support and assistance with the sports programs we do, but with everything that we do, whether it's Monster Bash, whether it's an egg hunt, whether it's a team program, whether it's a class or a senior program. Tacoma Park is always showing up, and Tacoma Park is very supportive. So thank you to everyone who is a part of Tacoma Park recreation programs and activities.
6: And thank you very much, John. Now we're going to head right on over to
2: Somos Tacoma.

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You are listening to WOWDLP Tacoma Park. Welcome to Afrobeats Orbit. I'm MA. Big thanks to Bien and Hour of Somos Tacoma and to the rest of Wednesday crew right here on Tacoma Radio. Right on. I hope you are doing well at home. Yes, congratulations to Spain for World Cup championship run. What a great run. Really well deserved championship for them. They put together really good team and defended their lines all the way through. So a big one, big. I was rooting for Spain actually. So it was good that they won. Right on. Okay, on today's Afrobeat Orbit, we've got music from everywhere at the globe, as we usually do. We're also focusing on some music from the Gambia. We've got salsa from the Gambia. We have, that's in Laba Sose. We've also got music from Ezra Koenig, who's from the USA, and he featured in Beyonce's, one of Beyonce's albums as a songwriter, producer. But we have him featuring Iso Mwamwaya on the song titled The Warm Heart of Africa. We've got a tribute to Fela Kuti. We have some music from Argentina. I found La Yegros from Argentina. We're going to spin some of that. And then we've also got music from Spain as well. I had to throw in some Spain in there. Right on. So we've got Terracotta from Spain. And so we'll listen to that as well later in the show. We're going to kick it off in our usual format with something chilled and easy listening. And that gets us some Kora music to kick it off. And this happens to be from the Gambia as well. This is Tata Dindin, this first set. The song is titled Lala. In this set also, we've got Adoma from Ghana. We've got Beth Carvalho from Brazil. And so much more. So let's check out Tata Dindin from the Gambia with Lala.

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Right on, that was the excellent music from Laba Sose with Maracaibo Oriental. What a beautiful, beautiful song. That's from the album Roberto Torres Presenta Salsa from the Gambia. Right on. And before that, we listened to Beth Carvalho from Brazil. It was a beautiful, beautiful song. She plays the cavaquinho. And before that, we listened to Adoma from Ghana with Beginning Again. Lovely song as well. And then we listened to Kolinga from the Congo, France and the Congo, with We Are One. And then, as mentioned, we checked out Ko Nimo from Ghana with Ifienifie. That's Roots Revival, High Life Roots Revival is the name of that album. And then we started with Tata Dindin with the song Lala, as mentioned. Right on, we're going to keep it rolling. We are heading to Zimbabwe next with some Chimurenga. This is Thomas Mapfumo with Shabin. This is a remix version. We've got Brian Jackson, a keyboard player, this set as well. We've got Search in this set and so much more. So let's start off with Thomas Mapfumo with Shabin.

winter in America. In case you haven't been there lately, we have. And the season is back. It was holiday weather for a minute, or when I was just on vacation. But I'll tell you a

this would be a cycle. And it would go on all the time. And then one year in America, one of the seasons got mad. Decided it was going to stay. Decided that the way things were done here made it feel at home. He wouldn't go when he was supposed to. And I mean, it wasn't the people running this stuff, you know what I'm saying? It was something. It was some kind of vibe there. And it's called

rain. Yeah, they've been looking for rain. Just like the city staggered on the coastline, living in a nation that just can't much more. Like the forest they buried beneath the highway, never had a chance to grow, never had a chance to grow. And now, it's winter. If you know the words, you can sing along. It seems like it's winter in America. A time when all the healers done been killed or betrayed. And people know something's wrong. Everybody ought to know. 'Cause it's winter.

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The truth is, ain't nobody fighting. Don't nobody know what to save. And brother, you best save your soul. Because Lord knows it is winter in America.

And our democracy is ragtime on the corners, on the court, hoping it would rain. Yeah, even hoping for some damn rain. But it just don't look like rain. Yeah, I see the robins. Yeah, perched in the barren treetops, watching last-ditch racists marching across the floor. Like the peace sign that filtered in our dreams that never had a chance to grow. Somebody ought to go tell them. It is winter, cold, like winter in America. A time when all the healers, the people who done been killed or betrayed, but the people know, and the people know it's something wrong. And it's winter.

You see, the way I started to write my music, it's like I was born a colonial boy. I went to colonial school. I went to England to study music and everything.

Right on. That was Tribute to Fela by B Jazz from the album Four Corners of the Earth. Four Corners of the Earth. Right on. Beautiful, beautiful stuff. And before that, we listened to Thes Diarra from Senegal with Dream On featuring Blitz the Ambassador. And then we checked out Brian Jackson with Winter in America featuring Rich Medina. Right on. It's great to hear Rich's voice. Rich Medina, well-known Afrobeat, Afro House DJ. He's been in the mix for a long time. Used to come to DC a lot. As a matter of fact, my band, Emi and Heteru, did a couple of gigs with him back in the day. Right on, Rich Medina on Brian Jackson's Winter in America. Right on. And then before that, we listened to Search from Nightmares on Wax. Late Night Tales is the name of the album. And the song was titled Action Tap 1 Aim Mad Scope Mix. Right on, that's good stuff. And as mentioned, we checked out Ezra Koenig with Warm Heart of Africa featuring Esau Mwamwaya. That's a nice combo. And then we listened to Thomas Mapfumo to start the set off from the album Danger Zone. This one was titled Shibin. Okay, we're going to keep it rolling. 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Right on. We're gonna keep it rolling. We are heading to Ethiopia next. Ethiopia with Teddy Afro. And this one is called Sembere. We've also got Mozambican Sunshine in the set. We've got Shimi, Bisakide, and so much more. So let's check this out. Teddy Afro from Ethiopia with Sembere.

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Right on. You are listening to Afrobeat Orbit. Yeah, we just listened to the sweet vibes from Thames with the song Damages from the album For Broken Ears. And before that, we listened to the Black Pumas with Colors. And then we checked out before that Bisak Day featuring Tani with One Day. That's a Ghana-Nigerian collaboration. And then we checked out before that Simi featuring Pato Rankin with Jericho from the album Omo Charlie Champagne. And then we listened to YPG Jones with Mozambican Sunshine before that. That's some sweet, sweet vibes from the sunny side of Mozambique. And we started the set, as mentioned, with Sunbear and Teddy Afro from the album Ethiopia. I hear his new album is out and it's Ethio Africa, I hear. That should be a nice one. I'm going to try to grab that and play that for you the next time on the next coming up weeks. Right on. So we got to keep it rolling and rocking. We've got Black Milk coming up featuring Rafael Sadiq and Fante. We got King Kaka and Okello Max. We've got La Yegros from Argentina and much more. So let's check out Black Milk featuring Rafael Sadiq and Fante with No Wish.

Nutigalo. Yo, I was 6 years old, she was a neighbor who said, come here and do me a favor. A kiss I gave her, lips filled with the artificial flavors of candy that we shared. Cherry now laters made our tongues red, but so many things were unsaid, cause if my mama found out, she would annihilate us. Confused and aroused by her misbehavior, no one to talk, no

0: Yes, that's music of La Yegros from Argentina. That was Carnabalito from the album Magnetismo. Right on, keep it locked here for Afropop Worldwide. Coming up next at 3 p.m., Afropop introduces you to a fast-paced, emotional sound built from the streets of Lagos, Nigeria. One of many. At 4 p.m., we've got DC Roots of Music Guitar with John and Brian. And at 6 p.m., we've got Classical Armenian Diphthongs with Bruce. At 8 p.m., we've got On the One with Alphabets and End Up the Maestro, keeping us to the funky soul to uplift our spirits. And at midnight, this year's motto with music of 1988 with John Davis. And on Thursday morning, bright and early, at 8 a.m., we've got Coffee and Classics with Carson as he plays pop, rock, and singer-songwriters old and new. And at 10 a.m., we've got Jazz Now with Ed Smith. 3 hours of jazz with Ed Smith. And at 2 p.m., we've got Melissa Block, who's going to revisit her performance chat with the folk blues musician Chris Smither. And you are all caught up. Coming up on August 1st, special performance at the Lawn at the Strathmore with Marcella Simeon. That's starting at 7:30 p.m. She's a ninth generation Creole artist from Louisiana who blends soul, blues, jazz, and American roots music to tell her story about her cultural heritage. I've got a short recording from Marcella coming up next. And that's it for us this week on Afrobeats Orbit. Thank you so much for tuning in. We'll go out with something from Marcella Simeon. And we've got some music also from Spain we're going to check out. And that'll take us probably to the top of the hour. That's with Terracotta from Spain. That one will be called Slow Food. And thank you so much for joining me today. I will see you same time, same place next week right here on Afrobeats Orbit. Until then, stay peaceful, keep sharing that good love, and be good. I'll see you next week. Peace.
1: Bonjour, mes amis. I'm Marcella Simeon, and I'm so excited to invite you to Live from the Lawn at the Strathmore, Saturday, August 1st at 7:30 p.m. Come join my band and I on the beautiful lawn at the Godelsky Gazebo for a night of soulful Creole roots music straight from my Louisiana heart. We'll be blending up a musical gumbo of swamp soul, blues, funk, jazz, rock, rich storytelling that celebrates heritage, spirit, identity, and that deep connection we all share. Expect powerful vocals, southern grooves, deep rhythms, groovement and movement, and moments that will lift you up and make you feel alive. It's the perfect summer evening, so bring your people, bring your dancing shoes, and let's make some magic together under the stars. I cannot wait to see you there.

have had a lot of Afrobeat in the last few years. We have danced to it, we have loved it, and we have shared it with the world. But now, the people want more. Welcome to Afropop Worldwide from PRX. My name is Feifei and I am reporting to you from Lagos, Nigeria. My only goal today is to introduce you to a new soundscape. But just before we get there, what you hear right now is the Afro House version of hit single Wait by DJ Neptune. This version was produced by someone you'll hear from later. His name is Sigag Lawrence.

0: Now, almost all your favorite Afrobeat songs have an Afro House, EDM, or Amapiano version. And the Nigerian music scene is now widely controlled by these sounds. It's all thanks to the 20-plus raves that happen every month in Nigeria, especially in Lagos.
1: Raves have been like a great avenue, generally like for the prosperity of dance music, and rave culture is defining the nightlife here in Nigeria, and the sonic backbone of rave culture is house music, dance music.
0: That's Melanie, content lead at The Native Magazine. They basically cover everything happening in African pop culture, be it music, internet trends, youth culture. They document it all before it disappears.

0: I feel for the longest time, the dance floor has been dead. You know, we go to the club and everybody is on their table or a family. But you see, the whole point of the club from the very beginning was an environment where people could come and dance and have fun. And right now, what the rave community and the rave scene, what you're seeing is basically the resurgence of the dance floor. Like, you finally have parties where people actually come to dance. I think that's an amazing development.
1: And this is musician CK, the very first Nigerian to have a solo with 1 billion streams. And his thoughts are absolutely valid.
2: We are constantly looking for new sounds, like globally.
1: And that's Sigag Lauren, EDM DJ and producer. Right now, in the Nigerian music scene, all we want to hear is some unts in our music. And that's why we've been eating up Afro House in the last few years. Our palette for music is rapidly changing, and this brings me to the new sound I want to share with you today. Bear with me though, it's 90% music, a lot of our own kind of unts, and 10% lyrics or vocals. This first one is called Tech Mara.

Candix. You know what this sound reminds me of? Fuji and Aquala music.

0: Honestly, this is not my everyday music, but can you hear those drums? I think that's what keeps me going. And elements of the drums is what I heard in this new sound that led me down a rabbit hole until I found Melanie's article.
1: I've always loved street pop, and it's a subgenre that I've been following, you know, right from the beginning. I was on Twitter and somebody posted, "What's your favorite trend TikTok video?" And then it was a thread of like different videos from TikTok. This quote-unquote trench talk dancers just dancing, and I was like, wow, this is amazing.
0: And those TikTok videos have been a huge contribution to the popularity of the sound. There are at least 100,000 dance videos with insane choreography that just keeps you scrolling for more.
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0: From Melanie's article and time spent doom scrolling, I found DJ Khalifa, the pioneer of this new sound.
4: DJ Khalifa is Lawala Bip Kola. I was born in Orile Igomu, Lagos, Nigeria.
0: And this is what Orile Igomu sounds like. It's neighborhoods like this on the Lagos mainland that our new sound originates from.
5: This sound is a sound that has been very popular on the streets for many years. It's not quite new, in my opinion. It's just been untapped and it's just been unrefined.
0: A very close example to that unrefined sound is Flex B's Ombele. DJ Khalifa spent his early years on the Lagos mainland, and that's like the oven in which true Lagosians are baked. It's louder, more alive, and possesses you with some unexplained bravery. So when DJ Khalifa said he provoked a dog, got chased, and broke his arm trying to escape, I was not surprised. I feel like part of creating this new sound comes from that bravery.
4: I detest listening to music the normal way. So I prefer listening to music in either very high tempo or very low tempo. Like, I just want to adjust something in the music to make it match what me I want, not what the singer sings. So I had to like search on YouTube, what can I use, you know, in modifying how my music sound and how I can modify it. So that was where I came across an app called Cross DJ on YouTube.
0: And that's a DJing app designed for mobile phones and tablets.
4: I was using it as a modification, not to DJ. I just want to like slow song or fast the song a little bit to just meet what me I want. So from there, I started learning how to like beat match two songs together, go to YouTube, see other things I can do. So from there, I started developing love for DJing.

0: I can't even begin to imagine what it's like DJing on a phone or tablet. Those screens are barely big enough. But DJ Khalifa was doing it and getting gigs to a point where other DJs were kind of jealous of him. And I can't blame them. It's like he wasn't well equipped, they were, and they were all getting paid the same money.
1: And I started having this, you know, fan base, and they were surprised that, are you using a phone to do this thing? So they even gave me a name, the tablet DJ, as at that point. So they were just calling tablet DJ, tablet DJ, tablet DJ.
0: The more DJ Khalifa played around with modifying songs, the more gigs he was getting. And this led to his career properly kicking off on Clubhouse. That's the live audio app that took off during the pandemic. Yeah, a lot of people listen to live DJ sets and conversations in real time on there.
1: Let me say, when I started getting that gig is when I started feeling like, okay, yes, now I'm a professional DJ. There was this new technology that was introduced into DJing then. It's called STEM. STEM is the ability to like split a full song into different pieces, which is the melody, the vocal, and the drums. And you know, I was able to use my cue points to like chop them into pieces and then record them together. It was stressful because, you know, you have to record one, then record one on it, and record another one on it. But when you are curious about something, you just want to see how that thing works. It's not like, you not see it as a work, you not see it as something stressful. So I was just doing it, and I did. That was when I did the R beat. That R beat was my first beat I dropped.

0: So I just uploaded it there as a audio video like that, just to have something on my TikTok page, only for me to like come back after a few weeks. I started seeing people on TikTok using the sound bit by bit, bit by bit, bit by bit. I was like, I didn't know it was something serious. I noticed that some DJs, you know, when you do something, they'll thief that thing and put it on their own name. So that was when I went to YouTube and looked for a way to secure my sound, like anything I put there. So, you know, anytime I go to TikTok Live, I see people using it to, like, you know, hype up their fans, to send them gifts and all. So it was already giving me small popularity then on TikTok.
1: Some of the songs that you've heard on this episode are much more recent than the R beat. So you can hear how much the sound has evolved from this original first attempt. The popularity of the sound on TikTok also led to one of the biggest dancers in Nigeria, Pokoli, remixing the R beat on a song called Obirin, which means woman.
2: Again, why? Obirin, you go there, trust to man. You go there, trust to man.
0: The song was dropped on the digital platform. That was my first official featuring, and that was the song that like gave me heads up in the entertainment industry.
1: That sounds so cool. But even cooler is the invite DJ Khalifa got to appear in the music video of Obirin. He traveled 6 hours by road from Kwara State to Lagos to be a part of it. And of course, out of excitement, he told his friends and family about being in this video. Only that when the video came out, he wasn't in it.
0: So at that point, I was sad. I was disgraced. I will not lie. I was disgraced. Because before then, me, I used to be an introvert. But that one, I even add to the introvert thing very much. Like, I was now like very, very, very down. When people already expected something big from you and you didn't meet up to the expectation. So to even come out was like very hard for me. So after that depression started making me listening to like sad songs. I started listening to like deep sad songs. So from there, I started developing love for sad songs, you know. So I was like, Shebi na me do that first one way he like, I will do another one and he's still going to like it. There's one song I listened to then, the name of this song is Aska by Madna. Yeah, the song is Ananana Mali, Ganadana Mali. Yeah, I like listening to the song. So I just made like a mashup remix to it. And that was when I created the first Mara beat. So I chopped the sound into pieces, you know, reframed the song and make it something on the very high tempo, you know, very danceable vibe. And, you know, still keep seeing that spirit, you know, this kind of emotional spirits, you know. So when I did it, I just did it for fun too, just the way I do my things.

0: When an artist or creative talks about disappointment, heartbreak, depression, you know inspiration is just around the corner. So what do we call this deep expression of DJ Khalifa's feelings?
1: I don't want something that is regular, so I had to go to Google again and look for a street word that is synonym to street. So that was where I discovered the word Mara. So which explains how the word or the sign of song that I do, Mara, comes into past. Mara is a slang. It's like a high tempo song blend with emotional vibes. That is Mara. That is what I defined Mara to be and created Mara to be, because I was in a depressed same mode when I started creating, but I wanted something that can fuel my energy and still make me feel that my thoughts, you know, stay in that my thoughts at the same time. So that was what born Mara

0: And now that the sound or genre has a name, Mara, organizations like Alliance Francaise in Lagos, in collaboration with arts and culture curator Anthony Dike, community representative Kadima, and Dolapo from We Talk Sound, created a whole exhibition on the Mara genre. It's called Mara Mania Exhibition, and this was in November of 2025. The entire process led to Anthony discovering his own definition of Mara.
1: Mara is a form of expression that is very authentic to the community that it comes from. You can feel the texture of the community as you listen to the sound. It's a whole universe on its own.
0: The first thing I wanted to learn from Anthony was the point of an exhibition.
1: What an exhibition does for music is makes it less of an abstract concept for people that are not originally part of that community to understand the influences, the approach, the craft itself. It gives texture to the sound. It creates an experience that is curated but not detached from the subject matter.

So with that exhibition, I had to travel to Uganda with them to go and perform and play Mara for them. And I'm happy that it was me that they called alongside with some other DJs to come and play it so that they can listen to it the way it's supposed to be and not judge it as just a local song that is in Nigeria, but they should see it as a pleasant song created from Nigeria, but that sounds worldwide.

0: Sandy.
1: You see, when Mara was made in its unrefined form, it wasn't even called Mara. It existed under other tags, like Cruise Beat, for example. It was a different sound and had a whole different purpose altogether.
2: It's like a music that makes people, in quotes, mad. That's kind of the whole idea of Mara music. You play it and people lose their home training. That's the point. It's not necessarily designed to be sweet or musical or all that stuff. It's designed to make people lose their minds.
1: And so DJ Khalifa had to do a lot of work to separate Mara from the clutter.
3: The first major reason why I changed Mara at a particular period of time to Street House, it was because at a point people were confused. It now started affecting our song on digital platform, you know. The digital platform people think that Mara is a keyword that is used to like stream farm song, because at that time if you use Mara in the title of your song, you start getting streams. Some people even take a church song, speeding it up and calling it Mara, you know.
1: The confusion between Mara, Cruise Beats and other unrefined sounds have had even more dire consequences. Because when people went looking for Mara on TikTok or streaming platforms, what they usually found first was faster, rougher, less structured, and the verdict was quick.
3: Because at the point you had an issue where someone said Mara is a noise, and I didn't blame the person. I felt like the person listened to the wrong Mara. I just posted one of my beats and tell the person, okay, listen to this beat and let me know if this is a noise. And I'm happy that people were in the comment section to testify that this is not a noise.

0: people call it chaotic, and I also call it chaotic, but definitely in a very beautiful way. People definitely don't like it. So many people don't like it, and I get why they don't like it. Yeah, it probably sounds brash and loud and noisy.
1: The first time I heard it, I was just like, okay, cool, this is not my type of stuff, right? It did not really connect with me because it was through online skits and stuff, right? However, I got to find the type of sound that really worked for me, but it's still my...
2: So this one is to connect for sound from the sound card to the speaker. And the speakers. I like the speaker because of the ambience.
3: To get a clearer picture of the sound layers that make up Mara, and how it's different from all others, we had to spend some time with DJ Khalifa in his studio.
2: So now, I've created something fresh in 10 minutes. Most of the time, Mara starts from 140 BPM to 155. So I tend to maintain between 140 and 145. I have kick, I have alternative kick, snare. There's this loop. I've been getting inspiration from that. I wanted to work on before too. So I'll put that loop here and build around it. So that's what I need. I've figured out the, what's it called, the bass line I want to use. I just record what I want. You know about this song?
4: Yeah.
2: So I can just bring this song here. I have different sound. So these two sound down. There are percussions that I like, so I can just... I have packs for Mara, so like I just come here and then I said I like this one, so I just had, I like that kick and the clap together. I created them already before, so. So I want like a flute to like keep it more emotional. I will now make it as a single song. So that's what makes Mara different. Exactly, this is how I want the intro. So I bring the intro. So that way, your first cam. So you cannot listen to this one at first and start saying that this is noise. It's not possible because it's first, you first have to calm down like, hey, where is this sound going? I'm building the sound. So that's one of another characteristics of Mara. Mara has sound building, just like house music too. You know, they build house music too, like from low to high. That's how Mara too is. Let me play an example of a cruise beat so you can check the difference. Now, you see the difference, like, you cannot expect someone like Dangote to want to listen to.
3: And in case you don't know, Dangote is one of the richest men in Africa.
2: I'm not saying Dangote cannot listen to this, but I'm just saying, like, if you're targeting your customer, you know your target audience, you understand. This one now has limited the kind of people that want to listen to it, because if you look at this one, you are just having like, almost seven elements, you know, and no directions, like everything's just, and it's just, that's just how it's just going to continue. That's just how it's going until the beat finish. There's no breakdown, no build up or anything. Everything just starts bam once, and you cannot say, okay, this place is the verse, this place is the this thing. Everything is just going like bam, bam, bam, bam, bam, bam, bam, bam, bam, from the beginning to the end. Mara's segment.
3: Interestingly, this clears up a lot of confusion for me, because now I know that when I went looking for Mara the first time around, I definitely found something else. Off his most recent EP, 2303, this is Evolve Mara.

We are hearing Evolve Mara from DJ Khalifa. Coming up, can Mara become a global sound or will it be a flash in the pan? I'm Feifei in Lagos, Nigeria, and you're listening to Afropop Worldwide from PRX.

0: Mara is done electronically because it's created on a production software. It's not recorded in a live section. It's like an electronic dance music, but in our own, originated from Nigeria. So if you look at the tempo, the characteristics, it's an electronic dance music. It's an EDM.
1: Okay, so are we actually saying that Mara is Nigeria's EDM? I'll let Sigag Lauren answer that.
2: Nigeria's EDM might be a stretch, but I feel like it does have some potential of being like our own techno kind of music. You know, techno goes like really, really crazy, you know, with fast pace, you know, basically. So I think Mara just might be our own equivalent of that.

0: Sodik landscape right now is house music, dance music, EDM. And people argue a lot of times that Mara is not EDM, that we don't have to label African sound with like European tracks and stuff. But yeah, Mara is a form of dance music, and we're currently in the era of dance music.
1: I always describe Mara as the house music of Nigeria. Because, you know, the time I've spent in Europe going for raves and stuff, the effect that the EDM music has on the people is kind of the same effect or a similar effect that Mara has on the people here. It's a music for, you don't think too much to the music. It's a vibration thing. When it's played in a party, you instantly connect to the energy and you dance and, you know, it just moves you on a very DNA level.
2: When I was creating Mara, what I kept in my mind is, because this sound is fast, doesn't mean that I have to like make it street. Because then I watch Marshmello's video, Black Coffee's video, and many other DJs that are producers too. So I like the way they spin their own song. I want a sound that blends in the street and the elite together, whereby somebody living on the highland or the tush part of Lagos or Nigeria, when they listen to it, they don't feel like, ah, this sound is local, is whack. And also, if you are in the street too, you can still vibe. It's like a sound that connects two parts of the world together.

0: my aim was to make Mara a style of music whereby if you want to select the style of music, the way you have Afrobeat, electronic music and all, we can also have Mara or Street House has a style of music in Nigeria.
1: For someone who learned how to DJ on a phone in a hostel, that's a very remarkable thing to say. But then again, the phone was never really the point, was it? It was just a tool.
0: Sometimes I kind of blend cultures together to give Mara. There's one I did recently on my last EP where I had to like blend in funk music from Brazil with our own style and still give something good and pleasant to the ear.
1: Which raises the question, if Mara is already borrowing from global sounds, what happens when the world starts to borrow from Mara? Sandy.

0: Sandy.
1: When the elite people started listening to Marais, when it started gaining what's it called, on Spotify and other music platform, it was number one Shazam song in Nigeria at that period. They were surprised that song like that could like come out, you know. People were resonating with the song in different ways. There was a day I went to a mall, a very popular mall in Kwara State then, I think Shoprite, yes. So, you know, Shoprite plays atmospheric sound when you're an inside. And I listened, I was hearing my beats there. I was like, wow. That was when I believed that, okay, this sound has gone beyond just something that people use on TikTok and just listen to. Like, I think this sound is now used for different things. And since then, you know, it has been an inspiration for me to do more.

in the part of Mara's evolution that I call the crossover. I define this as the moment Afrobeat's A-listers and alternate musicians started making music

0: this music was always seen as very, in quotes, street and very ethnic. But you know what's funny? Afrobeat as a whole has always been very street and ethnic from the very, very beginning. Sometimes I feel a colonial mindset cages our people. You know, people start to consider their own culture as raz. I feel like everything that is new and everything that is different and everything that is not fully understood tends to be attacked at first, and later on, it's the best thing after fried rice. I've seen this movie 100 times.
1: I got a message from Remy himself. Yeah, he followed me and he messaged me. He was like, he loved the sound, especially Mara Pass Mara, so that he would want us to work together, as at that time, after that period, was when Ozeba, the album, came out. All of my guys on the team, tell me everybody animal. I saw the influence of Mara immediately in it, because you know Rema has never done something as fast like that, energetic like that, you know, and I knew that this was it. Like, Mara is evolving to this point. You know, it was not fully Mara, but you can see that Mara influenced on that sound. And that's why when you are playing a Mara set and you include those songs in Mara sets, they tend to go together with it because they are on the same vibe. I'm a logo, Baba Remi no bobo, normally
2: I go low, money full for my banko, no go so. When Rema released the He Is album in 2024, he didn't call the sound Mara or Street House. He called it Afro Rave.
3: I think because he probably didn't want it to be just one thing. Afro Rave in itself is such a vague, it's an abstract name for a genre. There are different sounds that kind of contribute to what can be called rave music, right? And Mara is one thing, it's one sound. That album kind of had like different sonic influences. It had indie alt, Red North Urban Choral sounds. It had amapiano. It had a bunch of different sounds, right? Like if he starts saying, oh, I do Mara, like everybody's going to start tagging him as a Mara artist or something. But because his sound is a bunch of different kinds of dance music, you know, that's probably why he decided. But yeah, you can analyze what Afro Rave is and pull out Mara as one of the core elements of his sound.
1: It's safe for him to call it Afro Rave. It's like you cannot listen to Mara and call it Afro Rave. You can see the clear difference.
2: And in pop culture today, when a strong voice like Rema's jumps on a sound like this, I think it gives others the courage to actually test it out. And also, fans become a lot more welcoming of the

0: sound. Let me play you two Mara-influenced songs that exist in this crossover. The first one is Cross Santino's Feel Me for Trenches, and the second is Braze's Daddy.
1: You come with a taste, yes, I sound like a south of the trenches. I will let her slap fetch. So my jello says, the best control like the best. Until it's like Hess. Scotch when the bus is scotch. It's scotch. It's scotch. I be let down, it's nothing. Till the bullet to my feeling, I lurch. I lurch like something. Baby, do you want to keep up, keep rock? I just like this, I touch, I lurch my soul, not buff. And it's an issue to brag about the things she do, I love it. Yeah. In the trenches, they love it. Every day, every night, when they say, they call Milan, Milan, Milan, Milan, Milan. Futuristic, right?

DJ Khalifa is a DJ that I think is very, very much in the Mara space. I think he's a really good DJ. So I listened to a few of his work and I decided to reach out to him to collaborate on African Girls, which was a self-produced record actually. But I wanted to collaborate with the Mara DJ, who is actually inside the culture, as opposed to the first approach of, you know, the rock fusion. I wanted to try something a bit different and involve somebody from that community. And DJ Khalifa happened to be the choice, you know. And I feel we had really good chemistry. And he did some co-production on the record alongside myself and BMH. And yeah, we have African Girls.

0: My fan reaction has been pretty good, but obviously there's always exceptions to every rule.
1: What a collaboration between CK and DJ Khalifa. I actually agree that the artist and the way they build on the Mara genre has made it cool and palatable for their fan base. DJ Khalifa also wants Mara in its raw form to be palatable to this same fan base.
2: So I've noticed at the time people were complaining that this thing is too fast. So I tried to like, okay, let me still do it in a way that I won't make it slow for the street dancers that love listening to it, and still yet make it a little bit slow and pleasant for the elite people so that it won't be sounding disturbing.
1: I asked Anthony DK if Mara should continuously be pushed in its authentic form or if it should be made a little more digestible.
3: Making things digestible, it gives people different access points into whatever you're trying to describe, right? Some people are more familiar with images, some people are more familiar with sound, some people, it's already their culture, so it makes a lot of sense to them. But for some people, it's like, I don't know much about this thing.
1: If you present new ideas in a way that shows a thought process, it sort of makes it easier to get as much buy-in from as many demographics as possible. Here is another Mara/Street House beat from DJ Khalifa. It's called Hope.

0: before I used to feel like I don't feel like this sound can compete with other style of music in Nigeria, but now I feel it will, and it might even surpass in some ways, because now we now have artists jumping on Mara sounds. So now Mara is taking another shape.
1: CK also believes that with the rise of Nigerian dance music, there is an opportunity to be seized.
2: Nigerian music is going to keep growing and keep growing. And I would like to encourage more Nigerians to embrace Nigerian music more. You know, I feel, like I said, the sound we have is so rich. It would be a disservice to ignore it. Mara is not the only sound. You know, in the Southeast, you also have a different type of dance music called Ogene as well, of which I have a record on that vibe called Egweji on my last album.
1: And before you hear CK's refined take on Ogene music, this is what the original sounds like.

0: You know, a foreigner who hears it would be like, what the f*** is this?
1: And let's not lie, it really does have that lose your composure and go crazy effect to it.
0: It's so different, so out of the box. And there's many more sounds like that from Nigeria. So, you know, me beginning with Mara, I feel, you know, it's just the beginning. There's going to be more people, more songs, people who try different stuff. Aside Mara, I feel the culture needs it.
1: And now here is CK's Egwe.

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1: DJ Khalifa.
0: Getting to see Mara get promoted by promoters in Nigeria, they hardly post about it except, you know, the dancers and maybe video that will give them views. What I'll be sad about is to get to a point where the sound will get to, it's the international people that will grab these things and they will do it better than us. Afrobeat too had something like that too at a point, you know. People outside there, they were tapping into Afrobeat, you know, trying to like refine the way Afrobeat looks like, and that's why people don't tend to understand Wizkid now. You know, everybody's feel like Wizkid has changed. You cannot compare Wizkid to when he sang Gala Choban. No. Wizkid has redefined the sound to be a global sound, and now people outside are the one resonating with the sound. Now we that we own the sound now, we are now finding it hard to like meet up with the sound.
1: Mara has broken down the walls between what's cool and what's not, shown up in spaces that people ordinarily would never expect it to. But there is a level of uncertainty about how Mara will show up in the future.
2: I don't want to sound pessimistic, but I don't think Mara is going to be Mara anymore.
0: 5 years from now, I think we should be able to like start penetrating to the international global market.
3: Just with the right people in front of it, it can go global. You can sell it to the world. Like Afro House became a global sound, you know, so I don't think it's far-fetched that Mara can be that sound at some point.
0: I want Mara to be a style of music. If you want to select style of music in the music category, you should be able to see Mara there. Mara will be a portal for other style of music to like come out.
1: Special thanks to Osato Idike Edokpae, CK, DJ Khalifa, Sigag Gloren, Melanie and Anthony DK. 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

0: Baltimore, Maryland.
1: Maryland.
0: That's where some people live. I get a kick out of that song. That's the
1: Ballmer.
0: Great. Ballmer. Baltimore, Maryland. So, yeah, it was Dean Rosenthal. It's one of our favorite tunes.
1: All right.
0: Well, Brian, he's not.
1: No, it's
0: sure.
1: My one of my favorites.
0: He was sort of.
1: I'll go along with that.
0: Reserving judgment, but mm-hmm. I love that. Goes up. Who drives up Charles Street with her foot on the brake?
1: That's right. I forgot. He says, "Who killed that girl in Poe?" The whole city of Baltimore, Maryland.
0: So, anyway, we're glad to be here. This is DC Roots, is it not?
1: It is, indeed.
0: And that's Brian Reichardt.
1: Hello.
0: And I'm John Previty, and this is WOWD, 94.3 FM. And if you're live streaming, as you know by now, it's TacomaRadio.org. And we're glad to be here playing music from the DMV, Anacostia Delta, the DC metro area. And Tacoma Radio is a proud media partner of the nation's oldest jazz supper club, Blues Alley, in Georgetown. Tonight and tomorrow, it's Ethan Iverson plays Thelonious Monk Songbook. July 25th and 26th, pianist Kayla Walters. August 6th and 7th, it's Carla Cook. Details are at bluesalley.com. 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And I'm going to play some more music. We started with our usual theme song for DC Roots. It's the one and only Duke Ellington from his album Such Sweet Thunder, and that is the title, the name of the album, and that's the name of that track. And it's all tunes written for about Shakespeare and characters and things he wrote, and you get a big kick out of that one. And then, of course, followed it with Baltimore, Maryland. It was a real person, I'm pretty sure.
1: I think she is. Mr. Maryland?
0: Right. Mr. and Mrs.
1: So, hey, if you want to get in touch with us while we're here, DJ at TacomaRadio.org. John and I are here every Wednesday. And we'll take your requests. And if we've got it, we'll play it. Or if you don't want to say, hey, guys, you're doing great, that's the only thing we'll accept, really. 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So, yeah, let us know how we're doing, or just, and also recommendations. Any musicians you haven't heard, or hey, you ought to check these people out. I know we've got so much great talent here, and past and present, obviously, and mm-hmm. we never run out of great material. So,
0: really?
1: But
0: pretty
1: we're,
0: much.
1: Yeah, we're trying to, let us know. So,
0: yes, indeedy.
1: DJ at TacomaRadio.org.
0: Okay. And we'll continue with a little more Duke Ellington, a little more Dean Rosenthal, and then something special, a new release that I can't find there. Oh, here it is. a little something from the great Arlen Roth, who does not live around here, but he's got some guys on his album that do. And I took the liberty. He allowed me to be on this with him, so I'm sorry. It's a little shameless. Not promoting me at all, but Danny Nicely, the great mandolin and guitar player from Virginia, not too far from here, and it's a nice album. It's called Blues Grass. It's a little different take on some old-timey and bluegrass tunes, and Arlen, of course, is one of the great guitar players on the planet, played with Simon Garfunkel and countless other people, and good guy and a good great musician, great guy. So we'll have some of that later on.
1: Cool.
0: And now we will continue with some Duke Ellington on WOWD.

0: You know,
1: yes,
0: we're just incorrigible. We should.
1: It's true. Anyway,
0: that was, hey, Sitting on Top of the World, which had different, that has different lyrics than the ones I grew up listening to.
1: Yeah.
0: But it's really wonderful version of that. The singer, Mooka Murray, he's a fantastic singer, and that's Sitting on Top of the World with the with Arlen Roth from his new album, Bluesgrass. And apparently the name, I did not know this, the name of the band is the Rank and File Band.
1: Oh, so the name of the CD is Bluesgrass.
0: Right.
1: All right, then.
0: And so we, and before that, we had All Along the Watchtower, Bob Dylan, performed by the great Tommy Lepson, with his group, Spencer Lechleiter on bass, and John Bell on guitar, mighty fine, Gary Crockett on drums, Along the Watchtower. Hmm. From Putty and Paint, to an album by Tommy Lepson.
1: That's great, yeah.
0: Before that, also from Bluesgrass, the Rank and File Band with Arlen Roth, 9-Pound Hammer. And that featured Danny Nicely starting off, and eventually, it was Arlen finishing that off, the last couple verses. And Masterpiece, The Band, a tune by The Band, with Dean Rosenthal from his album. Let me see. Yes. From his album Mid-Atlantica, Roots and Tides, number 2. And that's mighty fine. And Dean hails from Annapolis, but, you know, we stretch things and let him.
1: Well, that's all part of our
0: include him in
1: Baltimore, Washington metropolitan area.
0: That's right.
1: Yeah.
0: I see. Fly Away, Masterpiece. And before that, I'll Fly Away with Mooka Murray singing that.
1: That was great.
0: From Arlen's album. And

0: Dean Rosenthal with Girl from the North Country, another Bob Dylan tune. And we started the set with the great, late, great Clark Terry doing a tune, Up and Down, I Will Lead Them Up and Down, from the album Such Sweet Thunder. And it brings us up to date.
1: So what play is that from?
0: I
1: Up and Down, Lead Them Up and Down. Sounds puckish.
0: Could be puckish.
1: Yeah.
0: I might say on the liner notes, I should know this.
1: Yeah.
0: Mm-hmm.
1: Yeah, when people ask me, when we play these songs from that, a lot of people are amazed that he did this, that he did this whole album of Shakespeare stuff.
0: Yeah.
1: Very cool.
0: Yeah, I'm sorry I didn't say, but...
1: Yeah. I'll look it up.
0: Probably has to do with...
1: to Google.
0: A wild king.
1: Yeah.
0: Crazy king, man.
1: So. Already done.
0: So we got more music coming up.
1: Sweet.
0: Remind you all, this is WOWD 94.3 FM, TacomaRadio.org. And this is DC Roots. That's Brian Reichardt.
1: Hello there.
0: I'm John Previty, and we do this every Wednesday, 4 to 6. Alternating Wednesdays, it's guitar edition. Although we have a little guitar playing here today, it's... usually on these days do a lot of singer-songwriters and maybe jazz, different stuff.
1: All right.
0: But now we got something from Bob Riley from his album, hold on.
1: Well, while you're looking, this just in, yes, Up and Down, Up and Down, I Will Lead Them Up and Down is... Robin Goodfellow, otherwise known as Puck, from Midsummer Night's Dream.
0: Okay.
1: That's there we go.
0: There, Brian.
1: Oh, yeah. Well, I just got it off the top of my head. No.
0: Pretty cool.
1: Off the top of my phone, Googling. Yeah.
0: All right. Well, we're going to do a tune from Bob Riley, as I said, from his album Work in Progress, Great Big World. It is a great big world here on WOWD.

0: Yeah. The Jules Holland. Jules Holland? No, not Jules Holland. I had Jules Holland on the mind. Jules Bland. He was a great singer-songwriter from this era, a young guy. Hmm. Very, very talented.
1: And there's a tune called Chase Head.
0: Yeah, Chase Head, exactly. Not Chased. Yeah, from a CD called Something to Run From.
1: So, Jules Bland.
0: Yeah, and actually, I know he does a lot of, even he shows up at some of these open mic nights over at the Sparks, Tacoma Sparks.
1: Oh, yeah.
0: So, yeah, you should, people, he's local, and people should go see him.
1: Go see him.
0: Yeah.
1: Keep an eye out.
0: Absolutely.
1: And before that, we had Karma Shoes by the great Rachel Hall, playing rhythm guitar and singing, songwriting.
0: Absolutely.
1: And that's she's a force to be reckoned with.
0: She's
1: daughter of the great Chick Hall Jr., granddaughter of the great Chick Hall Sr., both amazing guitarists and forgot the name of the album, though.
0: Oh, so Neurotica.
1: Neurotica.
0: Yeah.
1: And she's like the least neurotic person I know, so it's interesting when she calls it that.
0: Maybe it was just the neurotic period that prompted that album.
1: Yeah.
0: Yeah.
1: And before that, Burning Horses, Drew Gibson.
0: Absolutely.
1: And mighty fine. And let me see. Revelation Thunder before that with Bob Riley and his group from an album called Work in Progress. Always get a kick out of that. And before that, Angel Band, the tune that Ralph Stanley, I believe, made famous back in the day. It's also, you'll recognize it from Oh Brother, Where Art Thou? And that was Danny Nicely starting off the singing with that, playing mandolin. And Mirka Murray sang on that. And a lot of great harmonies by the guys from Arlen Roth's newest album, Blues Grass. And before that, from Bob Riley as well, Work in Progress, Great Big World. That brings us up to date.
0: All right.
1: Don't be late.
0: Don't be late.
1: So what are we doing here, Brian? We're DC Roots.
0: Yeah, we are. It's DC Roots. We're here every Wednesday. This is DC Roots. We're playing all the great music, musicians from past and present around who came from this area or are still playing around this area, like the people you just heard before.
1: Mm-hmm.
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1: Mm-hmm.
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1: Hmm.
0: So, yeah, we're playing all the music. We only play music from this area, and past and present. In fact, I think this next set I want to do is the legends from this area.
1: Hmm.
0: and a potpourri of styles. That's one thing I love about this town.
1: Yeah.
0: And so this is just going to be, you know, that a potpourri of legends. Let's call it that.
1: Let me put on, hold on now. I'm thinking.
0: Yeah.
1: Would that have anything to do with the great Chuck Brown? Would he be in there any place?
0: He will be.
1: Oh,
0: yes.
1: See.
0: In fact, this is a combo. This is a combo legend. this is from Thievery Corporation, featuring Chuck Brown. It's called The Numbers Game. And Thievery Corporation are Rob Garza and Eric Hilton, I think, who are both club owners from this area. And they're still, they've made a real big name for themselves in electronic music and dance music. So, but they hail from this area. They were club owners here in D.C.
1: Hmm.
0: Anyway, so let's hear some legends.
1: All right.

right on, baby. Right on, baby.

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Mm-hmm.

0: The Seldom Seen.
1: Yes, ladies and gentlemen.
0: Mighty fine.
1: So there you go. That's the legendary.
0: That's a good legendary
1: segment. Set, yeah.
0: May the circle be unbroken, The Seldom Seen. With John Duffy, of course, playing mandolin, and naturally he weighed about 300 pounds. They always do, most of them. Except for Danny Nicely. Most of them are huge.
1: Yeah, give him time. Yeah.
0: And before that, the one and only Patsy Cline.
1: Yeah.
0: Excuse me. She's Got You. I got your photograph.
1: But she's got you.
0: And poor Fugazi Patsy. With a tune,
1: Yeah, Waiting Room.
0: That's a very cool tune.
1: And they are hugely influential all around the world, actually, mm-hmm. and the punk world. And in fact, DC has a storied punk past. And a storied punk present.
0: That's right.
1: Yeah. And that's Ian MacKay and Guy, and I can't remember his last name.
0: Mm-hmm. Joe Lally on bass. Yeah. And Brendan McCandy on drums.
1: Brendan McCandy on drums, yeah.
0: And Marvin Gaye with what they call the Coffee House.
1: Yeah, the Coffee House mix.
0: Mix, What's Going On.
1: Or it might be just version. Yeah, Coffee House. Anyway, Coffee House version, yeah. Mm-hmm. And it's just a stripped-down version of that famous song, What's Going On. From the 50th, deluxe edition 50th anniversary, which I'm not sure what would that have been. 2023? I don't know.
0: Oh, anyway. Man. They started with early 60s. I'm not sure. Late 50s.
1: Yeah.
0: and the numbers game. Chuck Brown with Thievery Incorporated.
1: Thievery Corporation, yeah.
0: Corporation.
1: Yeah. Right. So again, all those came from D.C., made their name in D.C. Yeah. All D.C.
0: As varied as you can be.
1: Exactly. That's what I love about it, is you've got all styles of music here. Didn't do any jazz in there, but we started with Ellington, mm-hmm. so yeah. All right,
0: jazz, and we're gonna end this.
1: Jazz.
0: We're gonna end the night with some jazz. Bruce Swain. We usually have good old Bruce Swain, and I understand he's playing at Hank Deedle's tonight.
1: Oh, this evening.
0: I'm not saying nothing. I'm just.
1: No, well, you're saying it.
0: What I heard. And so we're going to end the whole shebang with him later on.
1: Yeah. Yeah, because stay tuned. Once we're done, Bruce with classical Armenian diphthongs is waiting in the wings to come and entertain you after we leave at 6 o'clock.
0: We know you'll be emotionally exhausted after us. But
1: that's right. You're going to turn it off. No, you're not going to turn it off. Because there's such great music here at WWD and... we love playing it for you.
0: Mm-hmm.
1: And if you want to reach out to us while we're here, by the way, it's dj@tacomaradio.org, and you can reach John and I any Wednesday from 4 to 6. Let us know how we're doing, or give us a request, or recommendations about who else we should be playing, and that sort of thing.
0: Mm-hmm.
1: So, nice. All right, well, here, let's keep going with the music. And speaking of, we did that sort of legendary set, and I said there was no jazz, so I'm going to do, let's do a little Dick Morgan quartet.
0: All right.
1: Doing Satin Doll.
0: Oh, boy.
1: Oh, boy.

0: man.
1: All right.
0: Dave Klein and his talking violin. I forgot that they had that part at the end of there.
1: It's like years ago, there was a guy named Alvino Ray who played steel guitar, and he would make it talk. Because he had a wild, this is back in the 50s. He would be on Lawrence Welk's show. He'd make it talk.
0: Yeah,
1: look him up.
0: I remember that. Ray. Yeah.
1: He was something.
0: Yeah, I used to watch Lawrence Welk when it was a wee bairn.
1: And that was Ra, R-A, then R-A-I. Maybe it's Rai.
0: Ra-Ray. Yeah.
1: Ruh-roh. Sorry. And before that, Satin Doll with the late, great Dick Morgan with really interesting version of that. David Einhorn on bass, Bertel Knox, late, great Bertel Knox on drums, and Steve Abshaw on guitar. Very groovy.
0: Yeah.
1: And that brings us up to date.
0: Yeah, because it's time for us to bid adieu.
1: Bid you adieu.
0: Adieu, yeah. So you've been listening to DC Roots with me, Brian Reichardt, and you, John Brebbin.
1: That's correct.
0: On WOWD, Tacoma Radio. 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
1: That's right.
0: But stay tuned, because
1: Bruce will be here with classical Armenian diphthongs.
0: Exactly.
1: Our favorite name for anything.
0: And let's see, we also have, after Bruce, it's On the One. Your friendly hosts Alphabets and N-Dub the Maestro present music of the funky and soulful persuasion to uplift and inspire. And then that's from 8 to 10, and 10 to midnight, it's This Year's Model. This episode focuses on the music of 1988. Host John Davis and his guest musician Hugh McElroy, of Black Eyes, will play songs from Public Enemy, Sonic Youth, Nina Cherry, Pet Shop Boys, Salt and Peppa, Information Society, Pixies, Cowboy Junkies, My Bloody Valentine, Fugazi, Erasure, and much more. And man, does that bring me back. So, yeah, stay tuned. A lot of great music tonight, and thank you all for listening.
1: Yeah, thank you all.
0: So we're going to go out with some Bruce Swain.
1: Godspeed.

And good evening to you. A little bit after 6 o'clock here, 6:04 to be specific. 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If you're within range of the number one station in D.C., yeah, that's us. That's right. Haha. 2 years in a row, if I'm not mistaken. This is Bruce. Classical Armenian diphthongs. I want to thank Heather for covering this show 2 weeks ago whilst I was in New York City, not doing my radio show, needless to say, doing things besides this. But the last time I was on for this show, it was kind of given over to things that were more sort of dance related. You can look at that track list on the TacomaRadio.org archival thingamabob schedule thing doohickey if you are curious about what I played. And even if you're not curious about it, you can do that. So I thought maybe I would counter that show with this evening show, which would be as devoid of rhythm as I could possibly make it, although I don't know that I'll hold to that. There may be something I end up feeling like I need to play that kind of defies what I'm trying to do, because that's just the way it is. What we're listening to right now is Ann McMillan from an album she put out on the Folkways label in 1979 called Gateway Summer Sound, Abstracted Animal and Other Sounds. A track called Amber 75. It goes on for a bit longer than I'm playing it, you know, without interrupting it to talk. This record was reissued recently by Folkways, and she did not, I don't know what else she's on. I think there might be one other record with her on it. She's definitely under-recorded experimental musician who did some pretty amazing manipulation of nature sounds. You may notice insects, frogs, things like that in the background. Speed changed, echoing, all of that good stuff. But this evening I will kind of probably lean toward things that are on the more odd end of what I play on this show. I really, again, though, that I may deviate from that, but that's what it's looking like. So you want to do whatever you do while this show is on, whatever makes you comfortable, whatever position, pose you want to keep, whatever exercise routine or around the house sort of chore you might have going on. I suggest making some metal sculptures while listening to this, but that's just me. So I'm going to turn myself down, turn Miss McMillan back up here for a little bit. Then we're going to hear a track from Alexander Hawk's Sanctuary album called Yours Truly that came out in 2005, and then we'll just go from there. You are tuned in to WOWDLP, Tacoma Park, TacomaRadio.org, 94.3 FM.

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Bruce here doing it with you. Last time I was on the air was a month ago. I had a sub in, Heather, doing very fine work last time. And the show that I played was pretty heavily dance, house, whatever, oriented. This one is decidedly not. And I'm going to do my best to tell you what you've been listening to, although sometimes things are happening in pieces and parts, and at the same time, right now you're actually hearing the percussive rumble of David Fair from side one of his ballets, Dance Like This album, that Feeding Tube put out in 2018. David Fair is Jad Fair's brother. The two of them formed Half Japanese back in the late 70s, and we'll probably hear from Jad as well at some point. But the mantra-like vocal drones that you're also hearing are from Prima Materia, La Coda della Tigre, and it's the side one of that album, Superior Viaduct, reissued it in 2022. It originally came out in the 70s. Alvin Curran actually recorded them, this four-piece vocal meditative group that I guess started out in L.A. in the early 70s, moved to Rome, Italy, and that's where that was recorded. But they're on, as David Fair's on one thing, and they're also on, so the both the turntables are spinning. So, you know, the playlist that you'll see on tacomaradio.org doesn't really give you the full aural of sonic goodness of what you're hearing, I guess, for, I don't know where, what else to call it. Anyway, before that, we heard something brand new from Ute Wasserman. She is a Berlin-based experimental vocal artist, has a new album coming out on Thin Wrist any day now, 2026 being the year. We heard that track, Chimeric, from Chameleon's Tongue. Sorry, Chimeric's the name of the album. Chameleon's Tongue is the tune. And at one point, Prima Materia came on while she was doing her thing, and then David Fair came on. And so at one point, all three of them were spinning together. Before that, we heard Smegma from their delightfully titled Pigs, Four Lepers album from the early 80s, Harbinger Sound, at least reissued that. Dickens Migley, Part 35, name of that track. Before that, we heard Earth Eater from Metalopsis, I think her finest record, but that's just me. The Internet is Handmade was the name of the track. House of Mountains, a label, put that out in 2015. And Earth Eater came on kind of at the end of a track by the Spiral Joy band called Night Fields on the Searing Float album from Clang Industries, came out in 2005. And Spiral Joy band kind of interrupted Alexander Hack from his Sanctuary album that came out in 2005, also on the Cool Arrow label. Track called Yours Truly. And we started out back in the good while ago now with Ann McMillan doing Amber 75 off Gateway Summer Sound, Abstracted Animal and Other Sounds from Folkways, came out in 79. But if you're enjoying this show and go, gee, what else does this fine station do? Well, let me tell you a little bit. After I go off the air at 8 p.m., you have on the one, 8 to 10 p.m., your friendly host, Alphabets, and End Up the Maestro present music of the funky and soulful persuasion to uplift and inspire. They are followed from 10 to midnight by this year's model. This episode focuses on the music of 1988. Host John Davis and his guest musician Hugh McElroy or McElroy, I don't know which. Anyway, of Black Eyes will play songs from Public Enemy, Sonic Youth, Nana Sherry, Pet Shop Boys, Salt and Pepper, Information Society, Pixies, Cowboy Junkies, My Bloody Valentine, Fugazi, Erasure, and much more.
And our computer DJ Meg will take you out through the night. And then at 8 a.m. tomorrow, 8 to 10 a.m., in fact, Coffee and Classics comes on. Carson plays rock, pop, and singer-songwriters old and new. Followed at 10 a.m. until 1 p.m. by Jazz Now, 3 hours of jazz with Ed Smith. Of special mention, from 2 to 3 p.m. tomorrow, The Ramble is on. Host Melissa Block revisits her performance chat with folk blues musician Chris Smither, who came by our studio in January with a guitar in hand to talk and play some tunes. A conversation with Chris Smither about what he learned early on from great bluesmen and why connecting with a receptive audience is the greatest high he knows. So we're all over the map here, and that's why we keep getting voted the best, because we kind of are. What can we say? I'm not conceited. I'm just convinced. That's a quote from Little Richard. And it applies here. Anyhow, gonna sort of fade myself right on out of here, which I think is a good idea always, and turn the music back up. We're gonna eventually get to something from Sun Ra, from a massively expanded 3-vinyl reissued of Somewhere Over the Rainbow album, one of the many, many, many rare Saturn LPs. This one came out in 1977 and was recorded in somewhere in Indiana. I don't know if it's Bloomington or whatever, but some club there. Sorry, not telling you much more than that, am I? But we're going to hear something from that that I think fits right in really nicely with what we're doing, and just take it on out from there. So you do want to do what you do, which is to stay tuned right here to WOWDLP, Tacoma Park, TacomaRadio.org, 94.3 FM.

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0: Rood signaal. 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

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But first, Tacoma Radio is proud to be the media sponsor of AFI Silver Theater in downtown Silver Spring. The AFI showcases a variety of movies on its multiple screens, featuring both old and new, as well as foreign and domestic films. Now through July 30th, it's Christopher Nolan's The Odyssey. Details at silver.afi.com. Anyway, what you're hearing me talk over now is Yasuo Sugibayashi from an album called The Mask of the Imperial Family. Came out originally in 1981 on the Mimic label. It consists of a number of untitled tunes. It's hard for me to explain exactly what Mr. Sugibayashi is up to with this record. But you know, you can hear it for yourself, and it sounds like that. Describe that as you need to describe it. Before that, we heard something only to be heard on this station. It was a collage of sounds found mostly in Tacoma Park. I have played that collage before. Most of it's from construction noises that were happening down around the corner of Elm and Prince George's Avenue in Tacoma Park, blocks away from where I sit. Some of it was recorded at a construction site in Toronto, Canada. And at one point there was a electric guitar scooting around in the background, and that was recorded across from Kenda Restaurant in Tacoma Park back at the, I believe, very end of December of last year, middle of the winter. This guy unleashed the fury on the neighborhood. Apparently he has done that before. That's the only time I've ever heard it, and it was... I'm just glad I recorded it. Anyway, before that, we were hearing bits and pieces of things. We were kind of playing a good bit of stuff. So I'll try to do my best to tell you. We heard something from Orange Head from the album Delirium. I'm sorry, the song Delirium from the album Right Into the Sun. Orange Head was the name of the guy who owned Cha Bashira Records, which put that out in 1999. I think it's either just gotten or about to get a reissue. And or during the Orange Head, or before it, or whatever, was Herman Damon, Monologue Machine for Verbosinies and Phonographies from the Alga Margin label. We heard just a snippet of a composer, Gerard Manset, from the La Mort d'Orion album, originally came out on the Pathé label in France in 1970. Ooh. Les Horizons Profanes. Name of that track, we didn't really hear that much of it. And during that and before that and kind of even continuing on through most of the rest of the set, we heard Pino Musi and Paolo Spacciamonti from Border Soundscapes 2. That was side one, or parts of side one anyway. Just came out this year, 2026, on the D. Schnattel label. And we started off that set with Sun Ra from the triple vinyl reissue of Somewhere Over the Rainbow. Just came out like this month on Strut Records, originally released on Saturn in 1977, track called Shadows of Infinity. And I don't think that track was on the original release. Matter of fact, most of it wasn't, obviously. But I think that takes us right up to where we need to be.
And so I think there's really only one thing for me to do, and that's to get back into this music. I'm doing sort of the opposite of what I did the last time I was on this show. Last time I was on, I was doing stuff that was heavily tempo-derived dance music, lots of 4-4 time, 4-on-the-floor type stuff. This is kind of what else is out there, I guess. This is stuff that really doesn't rely on kind of an obvious rhythm, although there certainly are bits and pieces of groove that creep in now and again. And I'm going to keep doing that until 8 o'clock, when On the One comes on and does their thing. And they are then followed at 10 to midnight by this year's model. John Davis is doing the year 1988 this evening. So lots of good stuff still to come here at WWDLP, Tacoma Park, TacomaRadio.org, 94.3 FM.

Yeah.

It's coming right up on 7:30. My, how time flies when you're having a party. And that's what we're doing here at WOWDLP, Tacoma Park. We being me, of course, Bruce, Classical Armenian Diphthong Show. Doing the opposite of what I did the last time I was on the air. So if you imagine what the opposite of this is, then you can hear my last show in your head. But what I've been doing tonight is playing things that, for the most part, really aren't emphasizing a structured rhythm. Sometimes getting a little wacky, a little noisy. But I guess only if you find this music wacky or noisy. Personally, I find anything by the band Foreigner to be both wacky and also noisy. Anyhow, let me tell you what's been going on, what is going on. I'm talking over some experimental bowed saw playing from Dan Partridge, I believe, who lives in the North Carolina Triangle area. Die Singing Sage, name of the album, Softer Recordings, name of the label that put this thing out, and the track that I am talking over right now. Honestly, I don't know because I haven't written it down yet, and I would have to go over and look at the label as it was spinning around on the turntable, and I'm just, what can I say, not going to do that. But before that, we were hearing part of a song from Misha Panaflov called Stratum, and that's on an EP called Repetitive Music Volume 1 on the Kungsjärten Private Press label or something. Came out in 2022. And at one point, while Misha was doing his thing, we heard a snippet of some sonic goo by Cora, a track called Pig of Lead from a compilation of their stuff called Slates. Came out in 2009 on the Sergeant Massacre label. And kind of before that, Misha Panaflov, or maybe kind of during it, and it, whatever. Just before it, we heard Anacrid from the Unudos double CD on the Beta Lectum Ring Records from 2007. Osculum Infame Mucho is the name of that track. And we heard several tracks from Jad Fair's Best Wishes album, came out on the Iridescence label in 1984. It's a collection of 20-some-odd instrumental tracks, all either titled OK or A-OK. And it is just absolutely brilliant. Impossible to pigeonhole instrumental music from the great Jad Fair. We heard before that, and kind of during that, and before it, and whatever it, Leo Koymans from the Basement Recordings 1978-82 track called Aerosol. Came out in 2009 on the Ultra Eczema label. You might have noticed little hints of Louie Louie going on in there. You might not have. Before that, we heard some folks from the Himba tribe in Namibia. Be Brave in the Face of Death was the name of that. Ghosts of Namibia's Skeleton Coast, name of the album. Sublime Frequencies just put that out this year, 2026, that is. And that Leo Koymans kind of came on at the end or during or whatever. All of these things have been kind of running together. And many of them have not been in played in their entirety because they go on for quite a while. And I got other stuff I want to get to. So anyway, there's really not that much left for me to tell you other than you are, in fact, tuned in to the Classical Armenian Diphthong Shows with Bruce here at WOWDLP Tacoma Park. TacomaRadio.org, 94.3 FM. We're going to hear something from Old Saw and, you know, get in another 20 minutes or so of action before the great hosts Alphabets and End of the Maestro bring you this Wednesday's edition of On the One from 8 to 10 p.m.

It's 7:53. You are tuned into WOWD LP Tacoma Park for the last nearly 2 hours. You've been listening to the Classical Armenian Diphthong Show special, sort of no rhythm whatsoever edition. Lots of strange sounds coming out of here, I guess, depending on your definition of strange. I guess mine is sort of that I don't think any of this was that strange. But anyway, right now I'm talking over Chihei Hatakeyama from the album Late Spring on the Gearbox label. Came out in 2021. Sounds of Air, name of the track. We heard a snippet of Gedalia Tazartes from his double LP Checkpoint Charlie. Le Dernier Concert is the name of that little bit that we heard. 2012 is the year Holiday Records put that out. Andana Kanda came out before, was on before that from their self-titled LP, just came out on Bongo Joe. 2026, Arengas de Arangatanis, or something like that, is the name of the title, name of the track, all jaw harp, but you probably noticed that. And then Old Saw before that gave us Dead Creek Drawl from Country Tropics on the Lobby Art label from 2021. Anyway, that does it for me this evening. It is time for On The One to come up and do what they do, which promises to be wonderful. They will be on from 8 to 10. You want to keep it locked right here at WOWDLP, Tacoma Park, 94.3 FM and TacomaRadio.org. And as I have dead air, I realize I just cut off what I was playing accidentally. Let me... There we go.

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2: Hello, hello. You're tuned to the show that's the oasis into evening and an antidote to the chaos. Welcome, everyone, to On the One with your friendly hosts, myself, Alpha Betts, alongside End of the Maestro. And tonight, we present to you A Summer Breeze, a show all about sunshine, basking in the breeze, chilling in the park, and summer love. We've got wonderful music for you from artists like Dr. Buzzard's original Savannah Band, Sergio Mendes in Brazil 77, Central Line, LaBelle, The Blackbirds, MFSB, Bill Summers, George Benson, Pieces of a Dream, Arthur Lee in Love, Cleveland Watkins, and many more. But first, we're going to hear the title track from an album that's become an On the One favorite. Here's